0: Good coming at you, man. Happy holidays to everyone. Tell you what, we got to go back out live with my guy, Stack 3. He's broadcasting live on the north side at Dim Damn Wings. Stack 3 is on you, brother.
1: Yo, check it out. We're broadcasting live right now with Dim Damn Wings on the north side right now. Once again, it's nothing but a big party going on out front, of course. You still got time to get over here. If you got an old school, you a slingshot, a motorcycle, whatever you got, and you want to get it in the car show, you still got a little bit of time to get it in, of course. But it's so much going on right now. Once again, Dim Damn Wings got a special 10 for 10. Of course, the smoke vape shop is open. They got things going on up in there as well. But right now, we are in the newest thing. Of course, there's a car show going on outside as well. They got all kind of vendors as well. But you know what? I am down here now in the brand new, of course, semi-officially, unofficially open. It's coming up. Of course, it's going to be open up real soon. I'm going to go to the woman with the plan right now. Exactly what you have, $5 haircuts down here today, correct?
2: Correct. We do.
1: It's a lot.
2: It's a lot.
1: Run all this down.
2: It's a lot.
1: Y'all got jumps on for the kids.
2: Yeah, we got the roller skates for the kids. Oh, it's just a lot going on. It's kids rolling the rollerblades. It's kids running up and down the sidewalk, getting haircuts, snow cones, bouncy houses. Just everything is just everywhere right now, but it's a good vibe.
1: Now, of course, we are down like 3 to 4 doors down from, of course, the Dim Dim Wings as well as the vape shop. Now, tell us more about where we are right now.
2: So we in my new, it's going to be a barber house and lounge. It's going to be something for a classic vibe, something to be more kid friendly, somewhere where it can be a pillar to the community. So we got that coming up soon.
1: So
2: really, really soon.
1: I like the floors. I saw J1 post the floors yesterday, and they're really nice. You guys are going to be open when?
2: We plan on being open at least by August.
1: By August.
2: Before school.
1: And I know you got barbers out here right now doing $5 haircuts. Who we got in the house today?
2: We got Niecy up there cutting, got her on board. We got Joe on board, and we also have Jordan on board, and they came down here to help me.
1: Just say $5. Just come. I want
2: $5
1: a haircut.
2: Haircut.
1: I want a haircut.
2: Kids, though.
1: Kids,
2: you kids, come here, $5. Adults.
1: You got to pay that adult price. But if you got a kid, hey, it's 4th of July weekend. What kid wants to go to the 4th of July weekend without having a haircut? $5 for the kids. Come out here, get your hair cut for the kids, have a good time, jump around the jump zone. Hey, come look at some nice slingshots. I got about 20, 30 slingshots pulled up right behind each other. And I see the old schools in the parking lot. It is going on right now. We're out here live till about 9 o'clock, followed by, after the show, it's the after party.
2: After party.
1: North of the city,
2: yeah,
1: is the place to be. It's almost sold
2: yeah.
1: out, matter of fact. So if you want to go, I may give away a pair of tickets out here, but you can also pay at the door.
2: Yes.
1: All the tables are sold out, but you can still pay to get in because it's going on with E-Realist in the house, my man Joker Beezy, D&D, Teddy with the Belly, all them going on. Uncle Nate
2: yep.
1: in the house. It's so much going
2: on. The city is ready for E-Realist. Like they've
1: yes.
2: been, I've been seeing it all over line. And it's just, people are just so outside for them. So I'm so ready to see the night turn out real good.
1: All right, once again, kids, $5 haircuts this weekend. Bring your kids up here, get the $5 haircuts for the parents. Hey, have a good time. See some olds, see some side-by-side, some whips. You got the motorcycles, you got the cars, trucks.
2: Slingshots.
1: You got slingshots. You got it all right now. We're broadcasting live off Pike, of course, with Dim Damn Wings. After part is known for the city. 92 Jam, Joe.
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good. The block is hot today. We on Pike. It is going down. Your man Stack 3. We broadcasting live right now. Of course, Pike and 11th Street. If you don't know, 1065 Pike Avenue is a place to be. They got Dim Dam Wings, annual car, truck, bike, slingshot show going on right now. They got jump houses for the kids. They got all the old schools lined up. They got the bikes out here. They got the slingshots out here. And some of these slingshots is like, oh my gosh, seriously? They got a jump zone for the kids. They got business out here. They got a 10 for 10 special Dim Dam Wings. They got, of course, the $5 haircuts for the kids. Hey, come on out here. You ain't got your kids' haircut. Hey, bring them out here. $5 haircuts. Fun for the entire family. Get them out the house, of course, just for the start of the 4th of July weekend. Once again, out here till about 9 o'clock. E-Realist, Joker B's on the judges for tonight, as well as some. They got a mystery judge around here somewhere. But it is all going on right now, and the after party is going on in north of the city. So after here, it's the after party, and it's going on, of course. And I see some people right now with some slingshots. Hey, these slingshots, these slingshots are totally, totally nice, man. I even like you because you my boy, but you got a cowboy hat on. So we really good right now, because we broadcasting live right now. Dim Dam Wings, 1065 Pike Avenue, a.k.a. the corner of Pike and 11th is the place to be. Your man Stack 3 broadcasting live, kicking off 4th of July weekend for Dim Dam Wings and your car, truck, and bike show for broadcasting live for Power 92 Jam Show. Bad,

0: We in the mix, man, all weekend long on the power. Tell you what, let's go back to the north side. With Stack 3 is standing by, broadcasting that damn wings on the north side. How's it going over there, Stack?
1: Check it out, feel good. It's broadcasting live. There we go. I had to get the microphone right. We're broadcasting live right now. You should let me grab the microphone, Jay. What? You grabbed me without me getting the microphone. But, of course, you're broadcasting live. Damn Wings, of course, is the big car, truck, and bike show, side-by-side slingshots. Got all of it going on right now. Of course, we're on Pike Avenue. 1065 Pike Avenue is the place to be. We got to share the microphone right now, man. I mean, you're a pro right now, man. I got my guy E. Realist. What's up with you, E. Realist?
2: What's up with you, big dog? Everything good, man.
1: All right, what you got in store for the city tonight, man?
2: Yeah, I got everything. I'm about to turn it upside down, man. I can wait to hit the stage tonight, man. I hope they ready. I hope y'all ready for me.
1: All right, now, well, you just got out here, man. Now, what you seeing out here today, man?
2: I see y'all got a lot of nice whoops down here, man. It's a lot of nice whoops out here, man. So I'm excited to look at all of them.
1: All right, it's going on right now. Once again, E. Realist is in the building right now, so you got to come on and check it out. Damn Wings, we got to get you on there when I get you a microphone. How about it? I got you on the next one, of course. We broadcasting live right now. Once again, my guy, Joker B. What up, Joker B?
3: What it is, baby. What it is, man. Come on, man. Y'all know who it is. J-O-K-A-B-E-E-Z-Y. That's two E's, not two Z's, because you will not sleep on me.
1: All right, it's going on. We are live right now. Damn Wings Car, Truck, and Bike Show. They got $5 haircuts for the kids in a brand new barbershop. They've also got 10 for 10 special on Wings and Damn Wings right now. The car show, the bounce houses, all going on right now. Once again, $5 haircuts for the kids. Come get them 4th of July weekend. We're broadcasting live. The cars is lined up right now. Old schools, they got the slingshots. I need some really nice slingshots. You got to come check it out. We are broadcasting live right now for the big station for Damn Wings. Thank you.

0: Prince the J. Keith Savage and KOKY's own Mr. Arkansas boy, J.C. McKellar, going down at Shooter Sports Bar and Grill. 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It's going down all day this big winning Monday. 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
7: A Better Life with Dr. Sanjay Gupta.
8: When you need your body to perform, but some of your muscles are having trouble, other muscles can sometimes help compensate. This is a great thing short term, but long term it can lead to serious and even chronic aches and pains. So if you've got nagging stiffness or irritation somewhere, don't push through it. Try to figure out why it's happening and how you can correct it. Strength and conditioning specialist Dana Santa says, performing exercises at a deliberate tempo makes it easier to notice when the wrong muscles are taking over, and also gives the intended muscles a chance to engage before that compensation kicks in. Dana suggests that starting with primary movement patterns such as squatting, hinging, pushing, pulling, rotating, and core can help make compensation easiest to identify and to address. I'm Dr. Sanjay Gupta, helping you live a better life.
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0: I tell you what, we're going to head back out live with Stack 3. He's broadcasting live on the north side of Dim Dim Ways. 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
1: Yo, check it out. Dre, I'm trying to walk through this crowd right now because people are everywhere right now. It is Dim Dim Wings, annual car, truck, and bike show going on right about now. Once again, before I go any further, we got specials going on. We got $5 haircuts when it comes to the kids right now. $5 haircuts for the kids right now. Just come on, come over here, of course, and get them. Of course, they got the car, truck, bike, slingshots. They got some Can-Ams out here. They got a little bit of everything out here. They got old schools. They got some customs out here. They got it all going on right now. Big ups to my guy E. Realist in the building, as well as my guy J1 putting all this together. When I say there's so much going on, they got so much going on right now. Of course, they got the $10 special going on for Dim Dam Wings right now. Once again, $10, 10 for 10 right now, Dim Dam Wings on special. People are coming out of Dim Dam Wings with like 2, 3, 4, 5 plates at a time. $10 special Dim Dam Wings. They got the $5 haircuts for the kids. They've also got E. Realist in the building. We're going to do it right here, J1, since we're right here. I just hopefully nobody do anything they ain't supposed to be doing. You know what I'm saying? Now, J1, what time and what else is still to come out here tonight? Because this is jumping over here today, man.
2: Man, you see it's jumping.
1: It's lit. And it's a lot for me to run down, but it's so much going on right now. I told everybody we got 10 for 10 on the wings. Uh-huh. They got the vape shop open.
2: Yes, sir.
1: $5 haircuts for the kids.
2: Yes, sir.
1: Jump zone for the kids is free.
2: Yes, sir.
1: They got vendors out here selling stuff as well.
2: Snow cones for the kids.
1: Yeah. They've also got the slingshots, all like 20 of those back in right now. Then you got old schools over here in the middle right now. You got some iRocks, you got some Cutlass, you got some all of it. You got some trucks out here. You got everything, J1.
2: Man, we got everything out here, and we about to get ready to get the trophies out. You know what I'm saying? I got my boy Joker Beezy in the building. He about to perform tonight. E. Realist, a.k.a. Uncle Daddy, in the building.
1: He taking pictures over there right now.
2: Yeah, he taking pictures. But, hey, it's going to be lit, man.
1: Not for the city.
2: July, right?
1: Yeah, not for the city is a place to be about after 9 o'clock today. Of course, it's going on over there. I ain't no telling what Joker. You got an extra table today?
2: Yeah,
1: you got an extra table for Joker Beezy.
2: Joker Beezy, what you got?
1: You got it.
3: Come on, man. They know what I'm doing, man. I'm turning up. I'm lit. Hey, man. I know, man. Look, I do this for real.
1: This little bro, he back. Okay.
3: This is my city, man.
1: I got it. Yeah. What you got for us tonight, Joker Beezy?
3: Man, come on, man. You know we're going to do a little rodeo. You know what I'm saying? Goddamn smooth criminal. You know what
1: okay.
3: I'm man. We lit, man. We lit.
1: All right. Check it out. I'm going right now, my guy. You realize. Now we got your microphone, baby.
4: All right. We on now.
1: What can we expect from you tonight, man?
4: A lot of energy.
1: Cause I mean,
4: turn those side down.
1: When I started looking you up, I was like, this brother tell jokes, this brother sing, this brother do a little bit everything.
4: Bro. I do everything, bro.
1: So what can we expect for you tonight, man? What you want to tell people, Little Rock, Arkansas, right now?
4: I love it out here, bro. I might get me an apartment down here. You got to plug me in. Give me an apartment down here.
1: He can probably get you one of these. He got so many suites over here now.
4: He owned the whole block.
1: He got the whole block over here.
4: And I got my artist performing too tonight. He got a song out right now called OG Swag. He's performing his stuff tonight, too, so we got a lot going on tonight.
1: All right, check it out. There's so much going on. 10 for 10 on the wing. I need to put my order in right now, J1. I need extra sauce on mine.
4: It's 20 on the fish, though.
1: Yeah, it's
4: fish, bro. That fish here for real, bro. He got...
1: He know what I want already. He already know what I want.
4: I done worked out
1: 7 hours this week. So I can
4: oh, you got to get it in, bro.
1: I can get something to eat tonight. Of course, he's broadcasting live. The block is hot once again. Dim Dim Wings. Pike Avenue is a place to be broadcasting live with the Big Station Man Stack 3. Sure. Dim Dim Wings. Thank you, Jam Show. 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
5: Morning Show. Happy 4th of July weekend. Enjoy your 4th of July weekend and Monday. We'll be back. We got your tickets on a big winning Monday for Keith Lason's big birthday bash with Big Rob next weekend. And we've got tickets for you for the Who Run It basketball tournament. Tuesday, it's First Steps Tuesday. And the First Security Bank team will be joining us live in the studio, Rico Surgeon and Andrea Lewis. And on my Thursday talk show, we're going to have Energy In to talk about how you can get your energy bill paid for free. And we'll also have Kim Lee in with us to talk about a special ladies summit on menopause. It all starts bright and early Monday. But pass them all in our inspirational message. 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

0: Put me any place on the map, cause I'm him. 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Make your word when you see it, be the business. No cap, God am a witness. 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Big Master P vibe, no limit. Ballin' hard on another hemisphere. Somebody tell them people Mr. Hem is here. Whoa, whoa, whoa, whoa, whoa, whoa. Mr. Hem is here. Whoa, whoa, whoa, whoa, whoa, whoa. Mr. Hem.
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Sigma Keller, hosted by the lead dog, Broadway Joe, and comedian Keith Glazer, with DJ Iceman Buddy on the Southern Soul soundtrack in Little Rock, North Little Rock, and Pine Bluff at the usual ticket outlets. For VIP

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let's get the party started. See you at the bar, you was hardly talking. That's when I knew that your heart was scarring. 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

0: 4th of July weekend. Enjoy your 4th of July weekend and Monday. We'll be back. We got your tickets on a big winning Monday for Keith Gleason's big birthday bash with Big Rob next weekend. And we've got tickets for you for the Who Run It basketball tournament. Tuesday, it's First Steps Tuesday, and the First Security Bank team will be joining us live in the studio, Rico Surgeon and Andrea Lewis. And on my Thursday talk show, we're going to have Energy In to talk about how you can get your energy bill paid for free. And we'll also have Kim Lee in with us to talk about a special ladies summit on menopause. It all starts bright and early Monday. With Pastor Maltby and our inspirational message, comedian Keith Gleason and the lead dog, Broadway Joe. 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
8: Everyone poops. It's not just the name of a classic potty training book. It's a universal truth. Even though everyone does it, almost no one wants to talk about it. Dr. Tricia Pasricha wants to change that. She's the author of a new book. It's called You've Been Pooping All Wrong. And she says there are three critical P's of pooping. The first is propulsion. Both the voluntary push you exert and the involuntary contractions that happen naturally within your body. Top line, when you feel the need to go, don't hold it. The second P is pliability, which refers to stool softness. The keys to this one are making sure you're drinking enough water and eating enough fiber. And the last P is for pelvic floor. If you can get your knees up above your waist while you're on the toilet, like on a stool or a garbage can or a stack of books even, that can make all the difference. I'm Dr. Sanjay Gupta, helping you live a better life.
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1: 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Miami. That's for all my scammers and my kid money.

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Yo, what up? 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I listen to Power 92 on the app everywhere I go. 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

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Not now, but right now. 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

guys. Andrea Lewis here, and my radio of choice is Power 92 Jams, the People's Station. 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

Power, 92 Jams, the People Station, is hooking up another Big Winning Monday. 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

0: Savage and KOKY's own Mr. Arkansas boy, J.C. McKellar, going down at Shooter Sports Bar and Grill. Hosted by the lead dog, Broadway Joe, and comedian Keith Gleason of the Broadway Joe Morning Show. With a live band performing with each artist. 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And you won't believe who's going to be in the house for that tournament. That's right. It's going down all day this big winning Monday. 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
4: I don't know about you, but my social media feeds are flooded with lotions and potions and gadgets, all promising to unlock different components of longevity. But if you log off, take a step back from all the hype, you'll find that the actual keys to a longer, healthier life are hiding in plain sight. There are four of them. Number one, nutrition. The Mediterranean diet really is the gold standard. Number two, exercise. You should be getting 150 minutes of moderate intensity exercise or 75 minutes of vigorous intensity exercise every week, plus strength training and stretching. Number three, sleep. Sleep is when your body and your brain repair themselves. You should be getting 7 to 9 hours a night. And finally, number four, often gets forgotten, socialization. It's not a bonus. It's a necessity for a healthy life, finding a sense of community, purpose, and belonging. I'm Dr. Sanjay Gupta, helping you live a better life.
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0: 4th of July weekend. Enjoy your 4th of July weekend and Monday. We'll be back. We got your tickets on a big winning Monday for Keith Lason's big birthday bash with Big Rob next weekend. And we've got tickets for you for the Who Run It basketball tournament. Tuesday, it's First Steps Tuesday, and the First Security Bank team will be joining us live in the studio, Rico Surgeon and Andrea Lewis. And on my Thursday talk show, we're going to have Energy In to talk about how you can get your energy bill paid for free. And we'll also have Kim Lee in with us to talk about a special ladies summit on menopause. It all starts bright and early Monday. With Pastor Maltby and our inspirational message, comedian Keith Gleason and the lead dog, Broadway Joe. 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

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A million.

I just messed up the whole program. Beat it off the wall, knock it down, get nasty on cam. 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Tell her don't.

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Sigma Keller, hosted by the lead dog, Broadway Joe, and comedian Keith Glazer, with DJ Iceman Buddy on the Southern Soul soundtrack in Little Rock, North Little Rock, and Pine Bluff at the usual ticket outlets. 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
16: I don't know about you, but my social media feeds are flooded with lotions and potions and gadgets, all promising to unlock different components of longevity. But if you log off, take a step back from all the hype, you'll find that the actual keys to a longer, healthier life are hiding in plain sight. There are four of them. Number one, nutrition. The Mediterranean diet really is the gold standard. Number two, exercise. You should be getting 150 minutes of moderate intensity exercise or 75 minutes of vigorous intensity exercise every week, plus strength training and stretching. Number three, sleep. Sleep is when your body and your brain repair themselves. You should be getting 7 to 9 hours a night. And finally, number four, often gets forgotten, socialization. It's not a bonus. It's a necessity for a healthy life, finding a sense of community, purpose, and belonging. I'm Dr. Sanjay Gupta, helping you live a better life.
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0: You could put me any place on the map, cause I'm him. Never chase bread, chase the vision. 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Somebody tell them people Mr. Hem is here.
1: Whoa, whoa, whoa, whoa, whoa, whoa.
0: Mr. Hem is here.
1: Whoa, whoa, whoa, whoa, whoa, whoa.
0: Mr. Hem. No one's

0: July weekend. Enjoy your 4th of July weekend and Monday. We'll be back. We got your tickets on a big winning Monday for Keith Lason's big birthday bash with Big Rob next weekend. And we've got tickets for you for the Who Run It basketball tournament. Tuesday, it's First Steps Tuesday, and the First Security Bank team will be joining us live in the studio, Rico Surgeon and Andrea Lewis. And on my Thursday talk show, we're going to have Energy In to talk about how you can get your energy bill paid for free. And we'll also have Kim Lee in with us to talk about a special ladies summit on menopause. It all starts bright and early Monday. We passed the malt beer on our inspirational message. Comedian Keith Gleason and the lead dog, Broadway Joe. 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
15: A better life with Dr. Sanjay Gupta.
16: When you need your body to perform, but some of your muscles are having trouble, other muscles can sometimes help compensate. This is a great thing short-term. But long-term, it can lead to serious and even chronic aches and pains. So if you've got nagging stiffness or irritation somewhere, don't push through it. Try to figure out why it's happening and how you can correct it. Strength and conditioning specialist Dana Santa says, performing exercises at a deliberate tempo makes it easier to notice when the wrong muscles are taking over, and also gives the intended muscles a chance to engage before that compensation kicks in. Dana suggests that starting with primary movement patterns such as squatting, hinging, pushing, pulling, rotating, and core can help make compensation easiest to identify and to address. I'm Dr. Sanjay Gupta, helping you live a better life.
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Work on

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1: 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Power 92 Jams, the People Station, is hooking up another big winning Monday. We've got your tickets to Keith Gleason's birthday bash going down Saturday, July the 11th, for Keith Gleason's birthday, featuring the B.I.

0: Keith Savage and KOKY's own Mr. Arkansas boy JC McKellar going down at Shooter Sports Bar and Grill, hosted by the lead dog Broadway Joe and comedian Keith Gleason of the Broadway Joe Morning Show, with a live band performing with each artist. 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It's another Power exclusive. 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

0: 4th of July weekend. Enjoy your 4th of July weekend and Monday. We'll be back. We got your tickets on a big winning Monday for Keith Gleason's big birthday bash with Big Rob next weekend. And we've got tickets for you for the Who Run It basketball tournament. Tuesday, it's First Steps Tuesday, and the First Security Bank team will be joining us live in the studio, Rico Surgeon and Andrea Lewis. And on my Thursday talk show, we're going to have Energy In to talk about how you can get your energy bill paid for free. And we'll also have Kim Lee in with us to talk about a special ladies summit on menopause. It all starts bright and early Monday. We passed them all being our inspirational message. Comedian Keith Gleason and the lead dog, Broadway Joe. 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Hootie hoo!
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11: When we talk about how much exercise someone should get, current guidelines call for about 150 minutes of moderate intensity exercise or 75 minutes of vigorous intensity exercise every week. New study out of the UK makes a strong case for vigorous exercise if and when you can do it. Now, researchers determined that even little bursts of vigorous exercise can significantly reduce someone's risk of 8 different diseases: dementia, type 2 diabetes, fatty liver disease, chronic respiratory disease, chronic kidney disease, immune-mediated inflammatory diseases, major cardiovascular events, and atrial fibrillation. We're not talking about complicated training programs here. Just work with what you can into your everyday life. If you are breathless and unable to speak in complete sentences, then you've hit the mark. I'm Dr. Sanjay Gupta, helping you live a better life.
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0: 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It's Rampage Wood. 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

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McKellar. 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

0: of July weekend. Enjoy your 4th of July weekend and Monday. We'll be back. We got your tickets on a big winning Monday for Keith Gleason's big birthday bash with Big Rob next weekend. And we've got tickets for you for the Who Run It basketball tournament. Tuesday, it's First Steps Tuesday, and the First Security Bank team will be joining us live in the studio, Rico Surgeon and Andrea Lewis. And on my Thursday talk show, we're going to have Energy In to talk about how you can get your energy bill paid for free. And we'll also have Kim Lee in with us to talk about a special ladies summit on menopause. 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With Pastor Maltby and our inspirational message, comedian Keith Gleason and the lead dog, Broadway Joe. 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

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A million.

What up, fam? This your boy, Big Sit. There's this ever woman, oh, she ain't got it. You know, whenever I'm in the city, I'm tuned in to Power 92 Jam, the People Station. 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
1: Happy on the asset soldier, man. 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
3: 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Yeah. 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
3: 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We've got your tickets to Keith Gleason's birthday bash going down Saturday, July the 11th, for Keith Gleason's birthday, featuring the big

0: Savage and KOKY's own Mr. Arkansas boy JC McKellar going down at Shooter Sports Bar and Grill, hosted by the lead dog Broadway Joe and comedian Keith Gleason of the Broadway Joe Morning Show, with a live band performing with each artist. Plus, we've got your tickets for Who Run It, Arkansas's number one basketball tournament, with some of Arkansas's best basketball talent of all time, going down at the Jack Stevens Center on the campus of Arkansas Little Rock, July 25th and 26th. And you won't believe who's going to be in the house for that tournament. That's right. It's going down all day this big winning Monday. It's another Power exclusive. 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

0: 4th of July weekend. Enjoy your 4th of July weekend and Monday. We'll be back. We got your tickets on a big winning Monday for Keith Lason's big birthday bash with Big Rob next weekend. And we've got tickets for you for the Who Run It basketball tournament. Tuesday, it's First Steps Tuesday, and the First Security Bank team will be joining us live in the studio, Rico Surgeon and Andrea Lewis. And on my Thursday talk show, we're going to have Energy In to talk about how you can get your energy bill paid for free. 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But Pastor Maltby and our inspirational message, comedian Keith Gleason and the lead dog, Broadway Joe, live, local, and interactive right here at Power 923 Jams. 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
11: We talk a lot here about ultra-processed foods and the many ways in which they can negatively impact your health. They've been linked to weight gain, obesity, type 2 diabetes, cardiovascular disease, even cancer. And now a new study out of UCSF found that high ultra-processed food intake was associated with something called intramuscular fat, which is exactly what it sounds like. That's fat inside your muscles, which can cause them to become weaker. Now, in this particular study, the researchers noticed more wear and tear and pain in people's knees because of weakened thigh muscles. Cutting back on ultra-processed foods isn't easy. The CDC estimates at least half the calories in our diet come from ultra-processed foods. But if you're looking to eat cleaner, cutting out sugar-sweetened beverages, that may be the best number one thing you can do to try and get started. I'm Dr. Sanjay Gupta, helping you live a better life.
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1: 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Big Master P vibe, no limit. 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Whoa, whoa, whoa, whoa, whoa. Mr. Hem.

0: 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Big Master P vibe, no limit. Falling hard on another hemisphere. Somebody tell them people Mr. Hem is here. 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Mr. Hem is here. 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Mr. Hem.
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11: First person shooter mode. We turning your song to a funeral. To the just say they don't office. 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Yeah.

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0: 4th of July weekend. Enjoy your 4th of July weekend and Monday. We'll be back. We got your tickets on a big winning Monday for Keith Gleason's big birthday bash with Big Rob next weekend. And we've got tickets for you for the Who Run It basketball tournament. Tuesday, it's First Steps Tuesday, and the First Security Bank team will be joining us live in the studio, Rico Surgeon and Andrea Lewis. And on my Thursday talk show, we're going to have Energy In to talk about how you can get your energy bill paid for free. And we'll also have Kim Lee in with us to talk about a special ladies' summit on menopause. It all starts bright and early Monday. We passed them all in our inspirational message. Comedian Keith Gleason and the lead dog, Broadway Joe. 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
5: When we talk about how much exercise someone should get, current guidelines call for about 150 minutes of moderate intensity exercise or 75 minutes of vigorous intensity exercise every week. New study out of the UK makes a strong case for vigorous exercise if and when you can do it. Now, researchers determined that even little bursts of vigorous exercise can significantly reduce someone's risk of 8 different diseases: dementia, type 2 diabetes, fatty liver disease, chronic respiratory disease, chronic kidney disease, immune-mediated inflammatory diseases, major cardiovascular events, and atrial fibrillation. We're not talking about complicated training programs here. Just work with what you can into your everyday life. If you are breathless and unable to speak in complete sentences, then you've hit the mark. I'm Dr. Sanjay Gupta, helping you live a better life.
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Look, when I'm on the road, I'm always listening to Power 923 on the app. Make sure you download it, and you can too.

He be in heels, we can go bottle for bottle in this junk. Strip club stunt, I'ma stunt hard. We can go dollar for dollar in this junk. He missed the get it done. Our miss is one of one. Fall in love every time we link. Got me sprung.com. Mind these girls can't keep it peace. 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Yeah, we both outside. That's my

0: Yo, what up? This is the one and only comedian Jesse McDonald, a.k.a. Mr. I Ain't Drunk, I Just Walked This Way. I listen to Power 92 on the app everywhere I go. You don't believe me? Try it for yourself.
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0: Keith Savage and KOKY's own Mr. Arkansas boy JC McKellar going down at Shooter Sports Bar and Grill, hosted by the lead dog Broadway Joe and comedian Keith Gleason of the Broadway Joe Morning Show, with a live band performing with each artist. Plus, we've got your tickets for Who Run It, Arkansas's number one basketball tournament, with some of Arkansas's best basketball talent of all time, going down at the Jack Stevens Center on the campus of Arkansas Little Rock, July 25th and 26th. And you won't believe who's going to be in the house for that tournament. That's right. It's going down all day this Big Winning Monday. It's another Power exclusive. Power 92 Jams, baby.
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0: guys. Andrea Lewis here, and my radio of choice is Power 92 Jams, the People's Station. 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
1: I heard what you said through the grapevine. Funny thing about your problems, they ain't mine. 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Time crossing these state lines. 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

grapevine. Funny thing about your problems, they ain't mine. 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Work on

0: July weekend. Enjoy your 4th of July weekend and Monday. We'll be back. We got your tickets on a big winning Monday for Keith Lason's big birthday bash with Big Rob next weekend. And we've got tickets for you for the Who Run It basketball tournament. Tuesday, it's First Steps Tuesday. And the First Security Bank team will be joining us live in the studio, Rico Surgeon and Andrea Lewis. And on my Thursday talk show, we're going to have Energy In to talk about how you can get your energy bill paid for free. And we'll also have Kim Lee in with us to talk about a special ladies summit on menopause. It all starts bright and early Monday. But pass them all in our inspirational message. Comedian Keith Gleason and the lead dog, Broadway Joe. Live, local, and interactive right here at Power 923 Jam. Hootie-hoo!
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2: 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I went deaf on it. The-

0: Yo, what up? This the one and only comedian Jesse McDonald, aka Mr. I Ain't Drunk, I Just Walked This Way. I listen to Power 92 on the app everywhere I go. You don't believe me? Try it for yourself.
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0: 4th of July weekend. Enjoy your 4th of July weekend and Monday. We'll be back. We got your tickets on a big winning Monday for Keith Lason's big birthday bash with Big Rob next weekend. And we've got tickets for you for the Who Run It basketball tournament. Tuesday, it's First Steps Tuesday, and the First Security Bank team will be joining us live in the studio, Rico Surgeon and Andrea Lewis. And on my Thursday talk show, we're going to have Energy In to talk about how you can get your energy bill paid for free. And we'll also have Kim Lee in with us to talk about a special ladies summit on menopause. It all starts bright and early Monday. But past the malt beer and our inspirational message, comedian Keith Gleason and the lead dog, Broadway Joe, live, local, and interactive right here at Power 923 Jam. Hooty hoo!
1: A better life with Dr. Sanjay Gupta.
2: You know, it's funny, when I think back to what the typical American dinner looked like when you and I were kids, there's usually some kind of meat featured at the center of the plate. Vegetables are there, but often thought of as a side dish. More and more, though, we are coming to realize that a plant-based diet, with little or no meat even, is going to be a healthier way to eat for just about everyone. New study out of the University of Hawaii Cancer Center found that eating a high-quality plant-rich diet that includes whole grains, vegetables, and fruits may prevent cognitive impairment even when people start that diet in their late 50s and 60s. Yeah, it's important to make sure you're getting enough protein, fats, complex carbohydrates. Just because you cut out or even cut back on meat, though, is not a license to eat whatever you want. Focus on eating whole, real foods. I'm Dr. Sanjay Gupta, helping you live a better life.
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What up, what up? 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

Power, 92 Jams, the People Station, is hooking up another big winning Monday. We've got your tickets to Keith Gleason's birthday bash going down Saturday, July the 11th, for Keith Gleason's birthday, featuring the B.I.G.

0: Savage and KOKY's own Mr. Arkansas boy, J.C. McKellar, going down at Shooter Sports Bar and Grill. Hosted by the lead dog, Broadway Joe, and comedian Keith Gleason of the Broadway Joe Morning Show. With a live band performing with each artist. Plus, we've got your tickets for Who Run It, Arkansas's number one basketball tournament, with some of Arkansas's best basketball talent of all time, going down at the Jack Stevens Center on the campus of Arkansas Little Rock, July 25th and 26th. And you won't believe who's going to be in the house for that tournament. That's right. It's going down all day this Big Winning Monday. It's another Power exclusive. 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
7: A better life with Dr. Sanjay Gupta.
8: When you need your body to perform, but some of your muscles are having trouble, other muscles can sometimes help compensate. This is a great thing short term, but long term it can lead to serious and even chronic aches and pains. So if you've got nagging stiffness or irritation somewhere, don't push through it. Try to figure out why it's happening and how you can correct it. Strength and conditioning specialist Dana Santa says performing exercises at a deliberate tempo makes it easier to notice when the wrong muscles are taking over, and also gives the intended muscles a chance to engage before that compensation kicks in. Dana suggests that starting with primary movement patterns such as squatting, hinging, pushing, pulling, rotating, and core can help make compensation easiest to identify and to address. I'm Dr. Sanjay Gupta, helping you live a better life.
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0: Hey, what's good, y'all? It's Rampage Wood. And you know, anytime I'm in the city, I'm locked in to Power 92 Jams, the People Station. 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

Lee Denise and Elder Fred Dane. 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
2: 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Let's welcome our first guest to the studio this morning. And I want to think this is about the first time I've had Phil in the studio with us this morning, but he is the new president at Arkansas Baptist College. We were scheduled to have the band director on, but he had an emergency and had to leave. So we do have the new president in, and that's President Bill Walk. And we'll start off by saying a special congratulations to the president in his new position now as president of Arkansas Baptist College. And Bill, you're no stranger. You've been on the board there and now moving up to president. Let's talk a little bit about this opportunity, because I know you have a whole lot of other things that you do and a lot of other boards and things that you on. But what an opportunity, and what made you want to accept this opportunity to be the president of Arkansas Baptist College?
3: Well, thank you, Joe. Thank you for having me here. And I appreciate the honor that has been bestowed upon me to be the 18th president, as I've been told, of Arkansas Baptist College, and having served on its board. I think that while it's not necessarily what I wanted to do, it's what I was called to do.
2: Okay.
3: I think we have had a historical school there for 142 years that has served primarily African-American. Back then, it was colored black folks.
2: Right.
3: For a long time, and that we had had a history, if you will, of up and down. We kind of experienced a lot of different issues and a number of different presidents. And so this is sort of, in my mind, an interim assignment that has kind of converted into a longer-term assignment to just not only sustain, save, and bring back to glory our beloved Arkansas Baptist College, but ultimately to take our customers, our students, and help meet them where they are and take them to where they want to go or should go to make sure that their lives are transformed by their experience, their exposure, their in-person experience at Arkansas Baptist College. I think there's something special about the institution that does it better than most other colleges. I think these students, as we know, many of them have a lot of choices, but for them to make a decision to come our way, and for those that didn't have much of an option, for us to go get them, I think says a lot about who we are. Getting them is one thing, sustaining them, retaining them, and helping them so that they're better when they leave us than before they got there is what our goal and challenge is continue to be.
2: Well, you know, I've graduated back in 2013, and I've had my rounds of in and out and seeing everybody come in, and I've seen presidents come in, especially the ones after Coach Hill, and
3: yes.
2: Everybody comes in with a vision. So my next question is, what's your vision? I've heard the others' visions, but what's your vision?
3: Well, my vision is really our vision. I think the challenges in the past, frankly, having sat on the board for approximately 6 years, is that we've typically had people to come to us in leadership roles that didn't have the appreciation for our history and that came with their own ideas about how to do things. And I think, fortunately, unfortunately, it was not necessarily the direction that we had come. It was not the best fit for who we are. And I think that Fitzhill, frankly, in many ways, all shout out to him, set us up with a model that works, frankly, that recruits, that educates, that trains, that transforms. And I think respectfully, all of our other presidents kind of had a different approach on that. They came in as super academic people that mm-hmm. were some of the brightest, smartest people that you could find. Mm-hmm. But our customers, our students, are not yet there, and okay. that there's a purpose for us. You know, it's you know, if you go to Mehara, you go for doctor, to become a doctor, scientist, mm-hmm. etc. If you go to Morehouse, you go there because of tradition. That's an all-male institution. Mm-hmm. And every other institution might have their strengths, and I think our strength is not necessarily going out after the best and the brightest, mm-hmm. But those of us who are average, okay. like myself, okay. and helping us to get to a best and brighter place where we can become very productive and have a great college experience that's filled with not just academics, and I call it now applied academics, as we are now more focused on the workforce and how we train the workforce, understanding that all of our students are not necessarily coming for a four-year credential, and how we can meet and help transform their lives and give them something to leave there. So as Fitz would always say, skills to pay the bills.
4: Right.
3: We got to do it all. We got to meet them where we are. Historically, if we go back, we were a Christian-based institution. We were created 142 years ago to train ministers and pastors and Christian leaders. Yeah. And we've transformed, we've evolved, if you will, as we became a four-year liberal arts institution. Mm-hmm. We went through a period where we were considered just a two-year, athletic institution. But we've had a mixture of all of that. And as we continue to grow and evolve and try to keep pace with where our students are, our customers are, we've got to be flexible, we've got to change, and we got to know that everybody don't learn the same way.
4: Right.
3: And we have to approach it differently. Our combined resources on the college includes a charter school, adult education program, and a post-secondary education program. But we have people that want to come to us, and we're really, really investing a lot of money and time in creating our workforce village, the Booker T. Washington Workforce Village. Mm-hmm. Well, we can not only just provide a four-year academic credential, a two-year associate's credential, but we can apply stackable credentials in certain fields of studies, whether it's welding.
4: Okay.
3: We're getting into HVAC. We're getting into construction. All of those other areas and trying to meet the workforce needs of today is where we're beginning to have a lot more focus in technical skills, training, nursing, et cetera. Those sort of things where many of those students come through that experience and come out making $80,000, $90,000, $100,000 a year just getting that accreditation, that certification, I mean. And we're doing it at an accredited institution, which I think matters. So I'm excited. I do have a couple of personal things that I want to get us into okay. that I'll share among what I think we are trying to come together as a board and do. But I want to move a lot harder into the workforce areas. I do want to know we're not making Arkansas Baptist College, as some of our critics might say, a technical institution.
4: Mm-hmm.
3: We're doing it all. And mm-hmm. I think what we want to do is try to do it better and meet the customer, the workforce, the students where they are. But I want to create at Arkansas Baptist College a state-of-the-art AI academic program.
4: Okay.
3: I think we got to get up to speed and involved with mm-hmm. the future and where mm-hmm. things are going.
4: Mm-hmm.
3: And so I am working on that. That's something that we're getting strong support from around the country, and certainly from, and that's rare to say, this administration that wants to put a focus on AI training and all of that. And so we're looking forward to enhancing that opportunity. Having more of an applied academics approach to training our folks. I'm a visual learner. I like to see, touch, feel.
4: Mm-hmm.
3: And I think a lot of folks are like that now. So they want to understand the relevance, how we connect what they are learning to what they want to do and what they're going to do. So I think having that shift, maybe in terms of how we have a creative way of instructional teaching our students, a lot of that we want to explore and make it 21st century, if not beyond.
2: Well, that was a question I was going to ask you. I've noticed that the academics have changed quite a bit from the time that I attend to what's going on there now.
3: Yes, sir.
2: But I do understand that there's a lot of training and instructions that are going on in preparing students for life skills and not still doing academics, but more of life skills and life training and things that they can do. So talk a little bit about the programs that you're offering there now. Like I said, you got a lot of things that are there that weren't there when I graduated in 2013.
3: Yes, sir. And of course, I agree it wasn't there when I graduated.
2: So okay. I don't go that far. That was a long time ago, right, Jim?
3: Well, I was a late graduate, but okay. But I did go to HBCU. I did go to UAPB and mm-hmm. Excited to have been a part of that experience as well. Things have really changed. I mean, the jobs now, mm-hmm. Today, and we all need a job. We all need a particular, doesn't necessarily require a four-year academic degree. If you're not planning to be a doctor, a lawyer, or something like that, but you still want to be productive and have a good career, you got to get into more of some of the workforce skill training areas, mm-hmm. Whether that's welders. I mean, you know, the welding program, we've got a backup list that comes right now through our adult education program. But mm-hmm. as we begin to try to put more meat around the bones and teach people through our business entrepreneurship program not only how to get a credential in learning how to weld, but how to start your own business, how to get training in terms of just simply how to go get a business license, how to open up an account, how mm-hmm. to create a corporation, how to do business, how to do your accounting, how to do all of that sort of stuff that you got to have and be successful in the business. Otherwise, you go in there and you get this credential and you don't even know how to start your business. We mm-hmm. want to train and create more entrepreneurs, mm-hmm. people that want to not only work, but create jobs for others to work. But we do have the academic side. We've just done an extensive overhaul of our original Christian Studies program. It used to be called Religious Studies program. We've changed the name. We've updated it. We've created a whole new credential. It's been approved. It's been certified. We brought in a new dean, Philip Pointer, pastor of St. Okay. Mark Baptist Church, is our okay. new dean. The associate dean is Dr. Parker at First Baptist Highland Park. Mm-hmm. And this is going to be a real growth area for us because we're going to be able to do a lot of this online learning with religious leaders, preachers, teachers across the country, much like a Liberty University. But at our own beloved Arkansas Baptist College, which is the reason we were founded. Mm-hmm. So we're continuing to put more emphasis and more investment into how we got here and to strengthen those programs so that they will grow in a lot of ways. At the same time, we're trying to meet other of our customer or student needs. I call our students our customers. Mm-hmm. And because everybody don't necessarily want to be a preacher
2: right.
3: or a teacher. But some of them just want to get a job and work and a skill set that we ought to be able to provide if we want to meet these customers where they are. And so while that's general, I do say that we still have the traditional programming, general studies degree, business administration degree, business entrepreneurship degrees, but they're not as traditional, or they won't be as traditional as it has been, because we're going to apply more applied academic learning and infuse that into how they're learning. So they'll not only get the academic instructional portion, but they will also get the applied portion. So we're going to take you and give you a welding machine. We're going to take you and give you some training in HVAC. We're going to take you and give you some training in plumbing. Those things that Booker T. Washington talked about, those five principles of survival for any community that he gave us years and years ago.
2: Right.
3: We're trying to infuse that in our traditional academic teaching so that it's fun, it's interactive, it's applied, is what I call it, applied academics. In all of these areas is what we want to kind of help people do. And really, if you think about it, if I'm going to be a doctor, the one thing that they've always had is labs,
2: right?
3: Biology labs. If I want to be a nurse, I've got to go to lab. If I want to get into computer training, I got to get on a computer. I mean, so we got to begin to just not just throw things at people in a lecture.
2: Mm-hmm.
3: We got to lecture too, but we also got to show them actually how it works. And some of your new hospitals, I just got back from a conference where Meharry has put in place new. They got an actual operating room on campus
2: wow.
3: that simulates, if you will. Same thing with a CDL license. We got simulators now. So okay. It's not just showing you how, telling you you got to go this way and back up this way. We put you on a simulator, and we teach you how that works in an 18-wheeler, in a bus, in whatever it is that you are trying to do by getting a CDL license. So it's a lot more fun. It's a lot more interactive. We're getting into gaming. Most colleges, a lot of the colleges around the country are getting into gaming where we're competing with other colleges and universities. Gaming leads to a whole bunch of other kind of careers. So it's super, super exciting, and it's hard to talk about it. It's like seeing a game in person and somebody telling you about the game.
2: Right.
3: It's a total absolutely. Different experience. Absolutely. Super excited about also having the new band, bringing back band ABC. When you think about ABC and our football program and our basketball program and all of those sort of successes we've had, we're the only post-secondary football program in Little Rock, North Little Rock.
2: Oh, right.
3: Plaster County.
2: Absolutely.
3: No other
2: absolutely.
3: Post-secondary institution mm-hmm. like that. We're the only one that has a band in Pulaski County. I've said to our mayor, this ought to be the Little Rocks
2: right.
3: band and football program, because we don't have one.
2: Right.
3: And as we continue to grow that, our basketball program this year went to the first time in history, Joe.
2: I saw you there.
3: You did?
2: I okay. saw you and Coach Hill.
3: We
2: proud of those guys.
3: And we got them some big fancy rings from that. And they was able,
2: well,
3: I was able to
2: champions,
3: get,
2: right?
3: I was, that's right. Mm-hmm. I was able to get me one. So I can't show it to nobody until we give it to the students when okay. they come back for fall mm-hmm. again. So excited about that success. Excited about our growth and hopefully future success at winning with our football team. The collaboration that we have with the Little Rock School District allowing us to use their facilities, it's really been a good partnership, but we continue to want to grow and have. Just so much success we talked about. I will say this, that what comes with success, and as the Bible teaches us, too much is given, much is required.
2: Mm-hmm.
3: This summer enrollment is the largest summer enrollment at Arkansas Baptist College in our history.
2: Congratulations on
3: yes,
2: that.
3: Yes, sir. Thank
2: I understand
3: you.
2: Over 600 students.
3: That is correct.
2: Mm.
3: Now, were we completely aware and prepared for that? No.
2: Okay.
3: So we are learning, we're growing, we are trying to meet the challenges as they have been presented to us. We've always had a challenge with retention and graduation. It's a bigger challenge now. But I don't think the good Lord would bring us to this point to leave us now. I do believe this is a mission. I do believe that the time for us and ABC to rise is now. I do believe that there's more than a reason that I'm here, but now that I can say that Broadway Joe is here as a trustee of our board of directors, I think that whole transformation that we're having on campus is hard, is pressure, is, you know, there's some resistance that goes with change.
2: Right.
3: That's expected. It's stressful and all of those things, but I believe that there's another side of this story that we'll be able to tell when we come out of this. And so we're going through it. It's transformational, and I appreciate those customers, those students who are patient with us
2: right.
3: and helping us to get where we need to be so we can be better servants and do better by them as our customers. And I promise you that we will get there. And we're super excited about how we're going. And just the complaints from the neighbors is not that folks are standing in the yard sagging and hats on and loud music. The complaint now is that the band is too loud. There's no more shooting in our hood, our neighborhood. There's no more shooting. There's now noise from the drums and the trumpets and the trombones and the tubas and all of that. So I'll live with that.
2: All right.
3: And make our neighborhood safe. And we're hoping that our kids will treat this community, this school, as a neighborhood as we're trying to grow it. Now, are there growing pains? Absolutely. But I think with your support and involvement on our board and other board members and the leadership of the faculty and staff at Arkansas Baptist College, I think we'll get there.
2: All right. If you just joined us, we're talking with the president of Arkansas Baptist College, President Bill Walker. And anything in closing, President Walker, you want to leave our audience with about the things that are going on there at Arkansas Baptist College?
3: Well, I certainly would want to invite all of our stakeholders and customers and potential customers to come see us. Give us a chance to share what we are doing and what we will want to continue to do and what we want to grow at Arkansas Baptist College. I think there's a lot to see, a lot to talk about. It's not the same place. And I think you will begin to see significant growth. We are out of housing right now, but we're about to fix that. I think the good Lord is sending us an answer to that solution. We got some exciting programs that we're still developing. Our applied academic labs are just outstanding, something to see. But if you got any interest, in whether you are needing an adult education degree, that leads you into a four-year, because I believe that that ought to be a better pipeline for our students to not only start, but to continue. We want to be there for you. We want to make a difference for you, and we want you to be proud to say you went to Arkansas Baptist College. And you can do all of this applied academics. You can do all of this academic training, whether that's in Christian studies or business administration or English or whatever it is. You can do that at Baptist College as a four-year student and get you some stackable credentials, so you got options when you come out, as well as enjoy the soul of the South.
4: All right.
3: And ABC, Arkansas Baptist College, heard. The band is back.

0: is the main number at Arkansas Baptist College, but we're all online. Google us, call us, and be patient as we try to get through what we're having. And I will say that we have interest from not just Little Rock, but from all over the region. We've got students coming from Georgia, Louisiana, Texas, as far as California.
1: Wow.
0: So we're super excited about where we're going, and we're working hard to try to get better. And if you got some good ideas and suggestions, we're open to hear them.
1: Amen. Well, President Bill Walker, thank you so much for being here and sharing us the vision at Arkansas Baptist College under your leadership. 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
5: 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Let's welcome our next guest to the studio this morning. And they're here, and no strangers, because they've been here every year since they started it. But it's the 4th of July Kids Block Party. It's going to take place on this Saturday, and we have with us Darius Austin with Raise Your Limits, and Carlton Schultz along with Ron Gilkey, and they're with Views Organization Incorporated. Well, thank you, brothers, for coming back again.
6: Thank you for having us.
7: Thanks for having us.
5: Can't remember the first time that you guys came on, because the first time you guys came on, you came on with the vision on here's what we're going to do to give back to our community. And I remember telling you how proud I am, and I still am proud of our young people getting involved with giving back. And what I'm so amazed with this time, guys, is how much you've grown from the very first time to where we are now.
6: Yes,
5: and you've grown so much that you changed location.
6: Yes, sir. Year four is definitely the year of growth. That's,
5: right.
6: That's been our motto as well. So new location as well. The past 3 years, we want to thank Dunbar Community Center for letting us host it there. But this year is going to be at War Memorial Stadium at the North Lawn, parallel to Markham, across the street from Wendy's and Popeye's. So a lot of new things to expect. This will be the first year that we're giving out backpacks and school supplies. So that's very key as well. And then this year we're going to be promoting prevention education. So I want to shout out to the Family Service Agency for providing us drug and alcohol prevention programming, coloring books and of that sort. And then we have the Arkansas Department of Health, who provided toothbrushes and toothpaste to be able to provide out to the youth.
5: Well, for a lot of people that may not know the beginning, let's go all the way back to how everything got started, because I love the story and I love it when my young people talk about their vision and giving back to our community. So let's start from the beginning. And Carlton, you going to start with that?
7: Yes, sir. I can take over on that one. It's been an amazing experience just being able to help the kids. But going back to year one, it started as a vision. Darius had just started RYL Outreach Group, which has helped thousands of kids in Central Arkansas, and he just wanted to spearhead an event, and we got it started. We made a collaborative effort. We've been friends all of our lives, and we've been in underserved communities, so we are kind of aware of the resources that the kids need, and we just wanted to provide some safe family fun for the kids on the 4th of July from 12 to 3. Before we get the spades games going and the grill going at our own houses,
5: right.
7: You know, so we wanted to provide a safe environment for them to be able to just have fun, you know. Mm-hmm. And there's a lot of fun in the city, but we just wanted to make sure that we had a secure, safe space for them to be able to create new memories, as well as such as the horseback riding.
5: Right.
7: A lot of kids have never ridden a horse.
5: Mm-hmm.
7: So at our events, you know, we have two horses provided by Jay Ward Horsemanship.
5: Mm-hmm.
7: So we want to shout out to them because they've been with us since year one, as well as a lot of our other resources.
5: To be so young, y'all sure know a whole lot of people, because you got, I'm looking at this thing, it's like, you got about 50 different sponsors.
7: Yeah,
5: here,
7: yeah,
5: so
7: for
5: like,
7: sure,
5: Lord.
7: For sure.
6: Told you, the year of growth, man.
7: The year of growth, for
6: so
7: sure.
6: A lot of foot the groundwork put in. Mm-hmm. To kind of mention some of the people that we have pouring in, we want to shout out to the KKAC organization. They've been with us since year one. They're sponsoring this event. We have Aloha Platoons, a great friend of mine was my quarterback in high school, him and his dad. They poured into this event. We have Keep Little Rock Beautiful. I'm also a board member of that. They pitched in and sponsored this year. Carlton Works for Simmons. They put their hands in this year. So it's a lot of people pouring into this. They trust in our vision, and we just want to ask the community to trust us with their kids on the 4th.
5: Y'all are convincing, because you convinced me the first time around. I'm like, this sounds pretty good.
6: Yes, sir.
5: I'm really proud at the growth that you all have had in the last 4 years, and I see it just getting bigger and bigger. It's so big, you moved to a new location this year.
6: Yes,
5: let's
6: sir.
5: Talk a little bit about that.
0: That's right. Even though we moved
5: to New Ron.
0: Even though we got a new location, we still having some of our, you know, favorite things. We got, like I said, we got the horseback ride. We're going to have the food out there, and we are going to have that dance party.
5: Okay.
0: The dance party is one of our favorites we do. And also, I want to just speak about how, you know, we all from Little Rock, Arkansas. You know, mm-hmm. Darius went to North Little Rock. We went to Little Rock. So it's important for us to, you know, bring this to our community that we grew up in, you know, bring the resources that, you know, we know people need out here. So it's been a great, the growth has been amazing. So
5: okay, great. So the new location again is
6: War Memorial, the North Lawn at War Memorial Stadium. So okay. It's usually where everybody tailgates at for Razorback games when they play at War Memorial. So it's right there parallel to Markham. You can't miss it. There'll be so much to see from the bouncy houses. Yeah. And we're going to fill all that fill up. Trust us. Like we have enough to do that. And we currently have 256 kids who've already pre-registered for this event to be able to secure their supplies. So I'm expecting about 400 to 500 people from that 2 to 4 hours.
5: Oh, wow.
7: Yeah, we are expecting a lot of kids, so we really have to thank the collaborative effort of just some of the staples in the Little Rock community, even such as yourself, Broadway Joe. We appreciate you. Wings Express, we want to give a huge shout-out to them as well. Just a lot of community resources. Yes, sir. Proclaimed by you.
5: There you go, buddy. You know guys over there, man. So great.
7: Yes, sir.
5: Great.
7: But it's a collaborative effort, and they say it takes a village to raise a child, but it really does. So we just want to point kids in the right direction and let them know that there are community resources available to them for any situations that they may be having.
5: Well, look, if people listen to the show today and they want to be a part of this, let me say this, F-R-E-E, it's a free event, and that's what makes it so special. These brothers have been out hustling up sponsors to pay for all this stuff that they're doing, and all you need to do is bring your kids out for a good time. Is there any kind of age limits on the kids that are coming out?
6: There's no age limit. I mean,
5: when you say bouncy houses, so they seem like kind of small.
6: I'm gonna be in that bouncy house.
7: Yeah, I'm about to say I'm probably gonna be the biggest kid there. So anything
5: you get in the bouncy
7: me,
5: house, we want the bouncy house to laugh now. Come
7: anything
5: on.
7: Smaller than me, you invited for sure.
5: Okay, guys, no age limits. Anything in closing you want to leave our listeners with, man? And let me again thank you guys for what you're doing to make a difference in our community, and especially during the 4th of July weekend. Anything in closing you want to leave our listeners with?
6: I just want to allow people to know where they can find us like you said, to be a part or just find more information about the event. You can follow both organizations on Instagram, my organization, ryl.outreach on Instagram, and then you can follow Views on Instagram as well, Views501. And then for all our Facebookers, just find my name on Facebook, Darius Austin, or Carlton Schutz, or Ron Gilkey, or Views as well. That's how you can find us. If you're interested in just being a part of this event or events in the future, please reach out to us, because, I mean, it takes a village, like Carlton said. So we want to keep building on this village year four, the year of growth. So we expect a lot more hands-on when we go into year five, for sure.
5: All right. Well, again, let me thank you guys for what you're doing. You had something else you wanted to say, Ron?
0: I just want to give just one more shout-out to all of our sponsors, everyone who donated, who volunteered. Even if y'all shared a post on Instagram, we appreciate y'all. Like I said, it may be a free event to the kids, but it wasn't free to us. We, you know,
5: y'all been working. I know, right?
6: A lot of work put in for sure.
7: That's sweat equity right there.
5: There you go. Well, guys, we're really proud of you here at Power 92 and KOKY, because as I said, when I first got turned on to you guys, it was one of those things that, you know, we need young people to be involved with making a difference in our community, and especially a positive difference. So to put this together for all these kids and make it free, and this year you get backpacks to go along with
6: them. Come on now.
5: Man, y'all got your hustle on, baby. Yes, they hustling, sir. Boy. Hustling for the good, man. Ain't nothing like hustling for the good.
7: This Little Rock's adult choice, and we're Little Rock's kid choice.
5: So. There you go, amen, man. Amen. There you go. Anything else in closing, man, that you want our listeners to know about? Free, and what's the time on everything? What time you want everybody out?
6: Noon to 4 p.m. right there at the North Lawn of War Memorial Stadium. You can't miss us when you drive by. Mm-hmm. It's going to be a good time. Plenty of resources like we mentioned. I'm just in awe of the growth of it. I mean, it's like it started with a vision 4 years ago. And to see it grow into this, I'm just thankful. You know what I'm saying? It's a lot that goes into this. Yeah.
5: I got to tell you, you guys, I don't know if you're salesmen or not, but you've sold the vision to a lot of people. You sold it to me at first, and here we are 4 years later, and I'm looking at the sponsorship list, and I'm like, who y'all don't have on here? Got everybody sponsoring, but that's a great thing, because you can't do it by yourself, and you need great sponsors, so that's how you make a difference. Keep up the good work, guys.
6: Appreciate that. Real
7: thank
6: good.
7: You. Thank you.
5: I look forward to seeing you next year.
6: Yes, sir.
5: Same time.
6: Yes, sir.
7: Same time next year.
5: There you go. Thank you guys again. Hey, that's going to wrap it up for another edition of the Broadway Joe Talk Show here on Little Rock's Adult Choice, 1021 KOKY, 1025 Praise FM. 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

Savage and KOKY's own Mr. Arkansas boy JC McKellar going down at Shooter Sports Bar and Grill, hosted by the lead dog Broadway Joe and comedian Keith Gleason of the Broadway Joe Morning Show, with a live band performing with each artist. Plus, we've got your tickets for Who Run It, Arkansas's number one basketball tournament, with some of Arkansas's best basketball talent of all time, going down at the Jack Stevens Center on the campus of Arkansas Little Rock, July 25th and 26th. And you won't believe who's going to be in the house for that tournament. That's right. It's going down all day this big winning Monday. It's another Power exclusive. Power 92J.

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2: 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The Who Running Alumni Basketball Tournament is back. 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
4: 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Let's welcome our final guest to the studio this morning. Ron Humphrey's with us, and he's with Middleton Heating and Air. As we get into our summer months, we're talking about how you can save some money in keeping your home cool and things like that. So we thought we would get one of the most reputable heating and air conditioning companies on to talk with us about that. And from what I understand, we got the right one.
5: Yes, sir. Yes, sir.
4: Ron, tell us a little bit about Middleton Heating and Air. You guys have been around for a long time.
5: Yes, sir, we have. This is actually our 50th year.
4: Okay.
5: Proud to say that. Been a lot of hard work to accomplish the things that we have accomplished, and our reputation, we're proud of that. We take care of our customers in a big way. Customers, number one priority every day.
4: How long and how much of the state do you all cover?
5: We cover about three-quarters of the state residentially. Okay. Mm-hmm. Commercially, we're all over the state. And okay. We actually have some crews that go out of state as well on the commercial side.
4: Well, let's talk about this Arkansas heat, because it's a little bit different from other folks' heat. But it's a little bit different. I say a little bit different, but some people think heat is heat. But I was watching some of the soccer matches, and they were talking about some of the people from other countries, and they were just saying, like, I didn't know exactly where they were from. I think they were from Australia down under or something, and they were saying, different kind of heat here in Arkansas. Different kind of heat in America. Different kind of heat.
5: Right.
4: But what are some of the biggest mistakes that some of the homeowners, when we talk about the residential, what are some of the biggest mistakes that homeowners make when it comes to this time of the year and getting prepared for the heat that's coming in?
5: That key word, prepared.
4: Mm-hmm.
5: That is the biggest mistake that we see.
4: Mm-hmm.
5: A lot of folks don't have their maintenance done.
4: Mm-hmm.
5: You want to have that maintenance done before you turn that system on, if at all possible.
4: Okay.
5: When you say maintenance,
4: you know, for most people, it's the air conditioner, it's outside, it worked great last year, so it should be working fine now. Let me turn it on. It should be working.
5: Great question. So we at Middleton's, we offer a spring and fall tune-up maintenance contract. We have some other maintenance contracts as well.
4: Okay.
5: But you get on a spring and fall tune-up, they come out, they do the spring, then they do the fall. It is a very, very, very thorough check. It's not something they're going to be there for just a few minutes.
4: Mm-hmm.
5: Ultimately, though, it keeps your system working in a safe, proper mechanical order.
4: Mm-hmm.
5: But I can't stress enough about the safety first. It's all about safety first, right?
4: Okay.
5: We want to make sure, especially on gas systems, but even on electrical systems, heat pump systems, you got wiring issues. But if you've got a gas system, we look at flue pipes. We're going to check the heat exchangers. Checking for carbon monoxide, again, that's the silent killer. Right now, we don't have to deal with the heaters, but, obviously it's AC season, and then you talk about the heat here.
4: Right.
5: It's the humidity, right?
4: Right, right.
5: And so when it starts getting in the mid to upper 80s, if the humidity's high, that's where we're reaching over and we're turning that thermostat
4: down.
5: Especially if the systems hadn't been maintained.
4: Mm-hmm.
5: These things work off of airflow. It's all about airflow. So if you don't keep that outside unit cleaned, keep your filters changed, it costs you your hard-earned money, but it also costs your comfortability as well.
4: Okay. And so I'm getting you that you're telling me that I need to get a summer service and a winter service.
5: Yes, sir.
4: So I get the summer service, the cleaning and all of that, but for the winter services, what normally happens at that time, and when should I start? Like, let's look at the months. You got 12 a year. When should I be doing these two different cleanings here?
5: Okay, so obviously springtime is when we get on the ACs.
4: Okay.
5: Early spring, we can still, it can be fairly cool outside.
4: Mm-hmm.
5: If it's 65 degrees or above, generally we can do a really good job. But when it's colder than that, it's hard to really check the charge to get it perfect,
4: okay.
5: Make sure it's perfect. In your heating season,
4: right?
5: In the summer, when you see the temperature start getting a little bit cooler,
4: right?
5: It's time. Okay. It's time to get it. Again, I can't stress it enough on gas units and heat pumps. Heat pumps run year round.
4: Okay.
5: They have electric strip heat.
4: Mm-hmm.
5: They have the heat pump, the compressor. It has a reverse. It's called a reversing valve. That's how your outside unit makes heat.
4: Mm-hmm.
5: But in a nutshell, fall time, you know, early fall, call in. Say, hey, I want to get on the we're going to send out cards anyways.
4: Okay.
5: But if you're not on our program, just call in at that time, and they'll get you set up. But the thorough check of the gas heat units, I can't stress it enough how important that is, because again, carbon monoxide is the silent killer. Can't smell
4: it. Right.
5: But
4: right.
5: Also flue pipe issues. We look at flue pipe. We find flue pipes all the time that are, they're either ran wrong or they're disconnected or they're rotted out. And customers don't know because we don't crawl underneath our house or in our attics, right? We just don't. So that's what we're here for. That's what we do.
4: If you just joined us, we're talking with Ron Humphrey. He's with Middleton Heating and Air, one of the oldest here in the state of Arkansas. We're talking about how you can be more efficient when it comes to your heating and air. Now, I wanted to talk a little bit about, and this is personal for me because it just seems like they don't make them like they used to. And I just say it like that because I used to be able to get repairs done. Normally now when the serviceman comes out, they look at it and go like, you're probably going to need a new one. And it's like, damn, why do we have to do this again? The old unit that I had lasts for so long, but the new ones, tell me, Ron, they don't make them like they used to, but you explain that to me. What's going on, man?
5: They don't, and I'll be the first one to tell you that. I say, here's what we tell customers all the time.
4: Mm-hmm.
5: You give up longevity for efficiencies today.
4: How do
5: we get more efficiencies? Thinner metal, thinner copper, thinner aluminum. That's how they get better heat cool transfer. That's what we need for these things to work efficiently, right? So the days of these things lasting 20 plus years, you don't see that very often anymore. 10 to 15 years, we see a lot of them where we're changing them out, but tons of them between 10 and 12 years old.
4: Mm-hmm.
5: And the heat pump systems, remember, they run year round.
4: Okay.
5: That outside unit runs year round. So. Right. The life expectancy is not like it used to, but the efficiencies will pay for themselves. Especially, you know, the higher you go in efficiencies when you're purchasing a unit, the higher you go in efficiencies, you got to look at, okay, am I going to be here for that long haul to recoup these dollars back for the amount that you pay for that system? So, you know, if you're there for 5 years or longer, then looking at a mid-tier to upper-tier unit, which is efficiency ratings of a unit, is a good thing.
4: So do you all do anything like home checks? When I say that, I mean checking the unit, but checking the home itself for insulation and things like that. How does that work?
5: You bet. If you're in the market and you're wanting to purchase a new unit, which we have tons of financing too, by the way.
4: Okay.
5: And that can be done within 5 minutes or so at your home.
4: Okay.
5: Our Comfort Advisor comes out.
4: Comfort Advisor.
5: Yes, sir.
4: Oh boy,
5: yes, sir.
4: I like that. They got a name for it.
5: They do.
4: Okay.
5: And those guys are very, very thorough. I preach it to them. We have for years. It's about going in. We're not just, when we're in houses, in attics and underneath houses, there are houses, a lot of houses that have water heaters in the attics now. They have them underneath the houses, and a lot of times they're sitting right by the unit that we're looking at replacing, right?
4: Mm-hmm.
5: So my guys, I tell them just to be aware, look at everything. We look at all the HVAC, but if you're underneath the house and you see a bad flue pipe on a water heater, let the customers know. We're not plumbers. But, hey, you know what? We're there. If we see a safety issue, we have to say something, right? It's just the right thing to do.
4: So as a homeowner, can I find some of these things and do some maintenance myself at my house? And I'm just, you know, kind of looking at, like, scripting or any insulation, things like that, or even some maintenance on it. Can I go out there at the water holes and clean out my air conditioner? That's what I need to do?
5: Great question.
4: I'm just wondering.
5: Highly don't recommend that.
4: Okay.
5: And I can tell you why.
4: Okay.
5: Those fins on that outside unit are real soft.
4: Okay.
5: And I have seen many of them over the years where people take a high-pressure water hose and a nozzle.
4: Oh, you ain't supposed to do that?
5: And no, sir. And it bends them. It bends them. And then you again, these things work off of airflow, so you have to have proper airflow outside and inside.
4: Mm-hmm.
5: Changing your filters. We check evaporator coils. Your blower wheel, is it dirty inside? Just because you change that filter religiously doesn't mean that that blower doesn't get dirty over time. Over time, they'll get some buildup on it because those filters don't catch 100%. They just don't. There are better filters out there. But, you know, a real important question that you just asked is what can you do when you're mowing your grass? This is a big one.
4: Okay.
5: That outside unit's running, especially the weather we're going to have next week, it's going to run nonstop, right? They just do. When you're out there, if you're mowing the yard, or you have somebody mowing your yard, make sure you turn that unit off just for a few minutes to weed eat around the unit and mow around it. That way, all that debris is not getting stopped up in your coil outside. Because if it does, what that's doing is costing you your hard-earned money, but it's killing that outdoor unit as well.
4: Oh, I see what you're saying. They're mowing the grass, and it's flying everywhere, and the unit is sucking it in.
5: Sucks it right up.
4: Oh, man. Yes, sir. I didn't even think about that.
5: It does. Looks like a rug. A lot of them look like a rug when we get there to clean them off. It's incredible. And a lot of those outside units have double stacked coils. So when you look at that fin on the outside, a lot of them have another row of coils inside. So it just gets matted up over time. So we have special coil cleaners and nozzles that we use to clean those units out. Again, when our maintenance folks come out, they do a very, very, very thorough job at checking your system, checking your capacitors too, checking your contactors, checking your refrigerant charge. They look at everything.
4: As we wrap things up here, again, if you're just joining us, we'll be talking with Ron Humphrey. He's with Milton Heating and Air. Anything in particular you want people to know that that actually they can do to save some money? Because I'm saying, even in the summertime when it's hot out there and you see it, you put the thermostat on whatever it is and it just stays there or starts going up. But what can you do if you want to save a little bit, especially in the summertime?
5: First and foremost, making sure, again, we talked about the maintenance. Mm-hmm. Make sure your filters change.
4: Okay.
5: You'll be amazed how many filters
4: in your home.
5: Yes, sir.
4: Is that like an annual thing, or is it a 2 times a year you should change?
5: Great question. Mm-hmm. Check it once a month.
4: Okay, once
5: check it once a month. Now, they do have 4-inch pleated filters. Mm-hmm. They'll go up to 4 to 6 months generally, but check it once a month. We tell customers you can't go wrong, right, because it's protecting your unit, but it's also keeping your comfortability in check, right? Mm-hmm. So, but as far as a homeowner, make sure your whirly bird's outside. If you have whirly birds on the roof, make sure that they're spinning.
4: Okay.
5: You'd be amazed when they're not. It puts a major heat load. That attic is 160, 165 degrees plus at the peak of the day in the hot summertime. Mm. And we're up in them all day long. Mm. It's hot. Okay. So, checking whirly birds, attic ventilation, making sure you do have proper insulation.
4: Okay.
5: Insulation is a minor expense for what it provides for your home and your comfortability. Mm. So
4: all do checks to make sure you got proper insulation?
5: Oh, yes, sir. When the comfort advisor comes out, that's comfort one of the advisors. First things that they're going to look at because we're going to size that unit. We're going to double check just because it's, let's just say it's a 3-ton.
4: Mm-hmm.
5: Just because it's a 3-ton, it's done a great job. We don't assume that that's the right size because the way they make them today, everything's different. It's different refrigerant, too.
4: Okay.
5: And that gets back to what you said a while ago, you know, when they come out and how you're hearing that, oh, got to change this or whatever.
4: Mm-hmm.
5: We've gone to the new 454 refrigerant, so 410A is going away. R22's out.
4: Okay.
5: And there are a lot of R22 units out there still and tons of 410A units. So, you know, it's a different world today. It's just different. But to answer your question again, filters, attic insulation, ventilation, caulking around your windows, weather strips around doors, closing your blinds, running fans. Running a fan is 6 to 8 degree difference feel to your skin. So that allows you to turn that thermostat up a little bit more, run that fan, and you stay comfortable.
4: Okay. Anything in closing, Ron, that you want to leave our listeners with? Any cost-efficient things that you can leave us with just to save a little bit of money? Not a lot, just a little bit of money.
5: That, I can't stress it enough. That filter
4: is
5: your lifeline in cleaning that outdoor unit.
4: Okay.
5: If you have proper airflow outside and inside, these things are ginning. They're cooling like they're supposed to cool. Okay. But if you forget that filter, and I have been to a lot of houses where it's so stopped up, it has literally sucked the filter into the chase, and it's crumbled up. And so now, where's all the debris going?
4: Ooh.
5: It's bypassing the filter, and it's going to that wet evaporator coil that's in the attic or underneath or in your closet. And we don't want it to filter there because then that means your coil is getting stopped up, and then it's going to cost you a lot of money to have them pulled out and cleaned.
4: Okay. Well, Ron, thank you again for coming and sharing all this information with us this morning. Milton Heating and Air, people need to find you. How do they do that?
5: My pleasure to be here. Call 1-800-404-0371.
4: Okay. Milton Heating and Air, hopefully you got some tips that will help you save a little money. I would say summer and even into the winter. Now that it's just two times a year, you should be checking things out. Thanks, Ron, for sharing all this information
5: with us. My pleasure. Thanks for having us, sir.
4: All right. 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
5: If I were to ask you what makes for a good night's sleep, you'd probably say a dark, quiet room, not too many things on your mind. But every night when you go to get some Z's, how often do you really think about the temperature in your bedroom? Temperature may be one of the most underappreciated factors in sleep. That's according to the Senior Vice President of Research and Scientific Affairs at the National Sleep Foundation. We often hear about lights and screens and stress, but even modest changes in temperature and airflow can influence both how quickly you fall asleep and how deeply you stay asleep. Most experts will recommend a room temperature of 60 to 67 degrees Fahrenheit. You might also experiment with your sheets and what you actually wear to bed. Play around a bit and see what improves your sleep. You might be delightfully surprised. I'm Dr. Sanjay Gupta, helping you live a better life.
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2: 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Ballin' hard on another hemisphere. Somebody tell them people Mr. Hem is here.
3: Whoa, whoa, whoa, whoa, whoa.
2: Mr. Hem.

0: you could put me any place on the map, cause I'm him. 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No cap, God am a witness. Success feel better, independent. 9-11 at the Valley, Adeline it. Big Master P vibe, no limit. Falling hard on another hemisphere. Somebody tell them people Mr. Him is here. Whoa, whoa, whoa, whoa, whoa, whoa. Mr. Him is here. Whoa, whoa, whoa, whoa, whoa, whoa. Mr. Him.
1: 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And let me say a special happy 4th of July to everyone out there enjoying it. Just be safe, and especially if you're dealing with any type of fireworks, please, please be safe. Coming up this morning, we'll have the honorable mayors of our great cities here. Little Rock, our honorable mayor Frank Scott Jr. down in Pine Bluff. We'll have Madam Mayor Vivian Flowers. They'll all be joining us this morning to give you some updates. And we'll also have with us this morning, we're going to Holly Grove to talk about the big, big day that they have on today down in Holly Grove. Everything started on yesterday, but we'll have them in to talk more about that. And J.C. McKellar, the Arkansas boy with the Golden Brew, he will be joining us this morning to talk more about the new edition that he has over on KOKY. He'll be there today on Cokie starting at 4, doing it from 4 until 8 o'clock. So we're looking forward to hearing from him. But he'll tell you more about all of that. We've got all that coming up. Let's get back to the jams on the 4th of July on the Broadway Joe Morning Show.

It's your boy, comedian Keith Glason. 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

0: Power 923 Jams, 4th of July edition of the Broadway Joe Morning Show. Let me say a special happy 4th of July to everyone. And more than anything else, definitely want you to be safe this holiday. And I mentioned it yesterday, but there are a few things. If you are a Costco shopper, just know that Costco's and Raising Cane's will be closed. And they do that in honor of the 4th of July holiday. If you're thinking about going by the banks, and a lot of banks are open until noon, but they won't be today because today is the 4th of July and it is a holiday, so they won't be open. And I'm a Costco shopper, so that's why I wanted to make sure everybody knew that, because if I didn't know it, that I would be thinking. But Costco, that's the one thing about them, they will close on the holidays. But don't worry about that, because I guarantee you Walmart won't be... I guarantee you Walmart won't be closed. I guarantee you that, okay? So just some of the places that will be open on today. And yes, Walmart is one of those places that will be open today. And you know, I can talk about the things that would be closed rather than the things that would be open. I could do more of that, I guess you could say. But a number of businesses that do celebrate the 4th of July. But the restaurants, most of them, again, Raising Cane's won't, but most of the restaurants will be open on today. And I did tell you that Walmart, Dollar Tree, Dollar General, Dick's Sporting Goods, CVS, Hobby Lobby, Home Depot, Kohl's, Kroger's, Lowe's, they will all be open on today. But again, if you are one of those shoppers that you like to shop at Costco's and you got your Costco card, they close for holidays, and it just so happens it falls on a Saturday. So I do want to remind you, especially if you're in the outlying areas, I want to have you driving into Little Rock, and that's the place that you were heading, and you find out that it's closed. And I was a little shocked, too, that they would close, but they do close on the holidays. So that's just some of the businesses and places that are open, because most of the businesses are open on today. But federal businesses, they are the ones that are mainly closed on today, because it's the holiday. That's it, okay? All right, coming up, we've got more on the way here on the Broadway Joe Morning Show. We'll have the mayor coming in to join us. Mayors with an S, Mayor Flowers, Mayor Scott will be joining us. Pine Bluff, Little Rock will get some updates on things that are going on in the cities for today. And remind everybody, no fireworks in the city limits, no matter what city you live in. Most cities around Arkansas do not have fireworks in the city limits, and you can't do that. Mayor Scott's going to tell you exactly what you do if you hear someone that's popping fireworks in the city of Little Rock. He'll tell you more about that coming up here this morning. Also, we will be talking with the Holly Grove crew, because big events happening down in Holly Grove over the weekend as they celebrate 150 years of Holly Grove. As we celebrate 250 years of the United States, we're talking about 150 years of Holly Grove. So we'll be telling you about that. That's coming up this morning on the show as we do a special interview with them. And we're going to talk with the Arkansas boy with the Golden Brew, J.C. McKellar. It's all coming up. It's a Saturday morning, 4th of July, weekend edition of the Broadway Joe Morning Show.
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soldier, J.C. 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

Power 923 Jam, Saturday morning, weekend edition of the Broadway Joe Morning Show. And just some things to do. Pops on the River is happening downtown today. Amphitheater here in Little Rock. And you can go out and be a part of that as we celebrate the 4th of July here in Arkansas. And I encourage you to celebrate it professionally because it's kind of dangerous sometimes just shooting fireworks and just randomly doing it. And again, you can't do it in the city limits. But the Red, White, and Boom is going on beginning at 7 a.m. And that's actually happening over in the Benton area for the kids. They've got a whole day of activity that's going on here in Little Rock this evening starting at 5 o'clock. It is Pops on the River. Big things happening for Pops on the River. Now, that starts at 5 o'clock. And the fireworks display should be around 9:15 tonight. So if you're in Little Rock, you get an opportunity to do that. And I want you to do it safely. So they've got Rodney Block performing there along with Nikki Parrish and the Arkansas Symphony Orchestra. And I'm going to stop by today to hang out with the guys that were on my show a little bit earlier to talk with me about the big block party that they're doing for the kids today. And I can't thank them enough for coming by. And nonprofit, you know, I've been bragging on these guys since they first started this. And this is actually the fourth year that they are doing it. And it's gotten a lot bigger. They were at Dunbar for about 3 years. But this year, they're going to be at War Memorial Stadium. If you go by War Memorial Stadium on Markham Street, you can't miss them because they've got the whole side over there, the Markham Street side. They have the whole thing. And they got the bouncy houses for the kids. It's the 4th of July Kids Block Party. They're doing it for the kids. They've got a number of sponsors. They're going to have special toothbrushes. They've got backpacks for the kids. And so I can't thank them enough. Everything starts around 12 noon. They're going from 12 until 4 o'clock. And I promised them that I was going to stop by. So I am. I just got to thank them for everything that they do. Darius got with me about 4 years ago and said they want to do some things. And man, I can't thank those guys enough for what they do to make a difference in our community. Some nonprofit organizations that are working hard in our community, making a difference. So, and young people, that's what I love about it the most. I see young people doing great things. And so I have to applaud those guys for making a difference. But if you want to take your kids out, they got horseback riding out there. If you never your child's never rode on a horse before, what a great opportunity to do that today. Everything again starts at 12. And you can't miss them. Markham Street side of War Memorial Stadium. They got the whole side out there. And they've already had over 250 kids to already register. Like I told you, they're going to be giving away backpacks. They're going to have food and a whole lot more. So go by, enjoy all the fun for the 4th of July Kids Block Party that's happening with the guys, man. And again, thanks for what you're doing. They'll have a lot of sponsors out there. They'll

0: Be doing some checking and some screenings and things like that. But a lot of fun for your kids for 4 hours. And raise your limits, doing some big things, you guys. Keep up the good work. But just some of the activity that's going on for today in the city. You can start off with doing that, and then later that evening, Pops on the River, they do it big every year for that. But hey, just some of the things that are going on. Coming up, we got the Honorable Mayor of our great city here in Little Rock. That is the Honorable Mayor Frank Scott Jr. We got him coming up for you next. 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
1: Power 92 Jams, the People Station, is hooking up another big winning Monday. We've got your tickets to Keith Gleason's birthday bash going down Saturday, July the 11th, for Keith Gleason's birthday, featuring the B.I.G.

Steve Savage and KOKY's own Mr. Arkansas boy, J.C. McKellar, going down at Shooter Sports Bar and Grill. 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With a live band performing with each artist. Plus, we've got your tickets for Who Run It, Arkansas's number one basketball tournament, with some of Arkansas's best basketball talent of all time, going down at the Jack Stevens Center on the campus of Arkansas Little Rock, July 25th and 26th. And you won't believe who's going to be in the house for that tournament. That's right. It's going down all day this big winning Monday. It's another Power exclusive. Power 92J.

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0: Time for Unite Little Rock with the first African-American elected mayor of the city of Little Rock, the Honorable Mayor Frank Scott Jr. on the Broadway Joe Morning Show.
1: Well, when you hear that, you know it's time for us to head downtown to talk with the Honorable Mayor of this great city here in Little Rock, and that is our own Honorable Mayor Frank Scott Jr. and our 4th of July weekend. And Mayor, let me say this. I'm working on my day off, and I see you working on your day off. You gave all the city workers the day off, so you working on your day off, aren't you, Fair?
2: Yeah, like Wale says, no days off. So that's how it is for you and me, amen. As you know. But as we give the Unite Little Rock update, just first and foremost, want to take time as we all know many city workers and folks in federal and state government offices are off today as we all prepare for 4th of July weekend and America's 250th anniversary. And we want everyone to be safe this weekend, number one, but also fireworks are not permitted in the city of Little Rock. We're not, you know, unaware that some people are still going to try to pop some fireworks. And we just really ask everyone to please don't do it in city limits. Go to the unincorporated areas and do it. The main thing is from a safety perspective. And we know that many times when people do these fireworks, they get out of hand, they get too dangerous, they have fireworks wars, and literally we've seen people injure themselves in a very bad way. And so we do ask, as we do every year, don't call 911 for fireworks. Call 911 for if you actually have a fire. We want you. We don't want our 911 phone calls to be clogged up the line. We need that to be available so that our officers and firefighters can get to very urgent incidents. And so we ask everyone to please report if you see folks popping fireworks, things of that nature, at fireworks@littlerock.gov. Just send us an email, and as we have the opportunity, we'll go check up, and we will check up on those individuals that have been reported. But please don't clog up the 911 line. Again, call 911 for a fire, call 911 for a criminal incident, so our officers and firefighters can get there. If you do hear the fireworks, please email fireworks@littlerock.gov. But also, not just the fireworks, all of this celebratory gunfire that happens late at night during the 4th of July weekend, please stop, because what goes up does come down. And so we'll see, you know, folks will have bullets hitting folks' roofs as well as folks' cars. That is illegal. And we will show up for that as well. And we pay a visit, we pay in a visit. And so we just ask everyone, just have a fun, safe weekend. And if you want to go see some fireworks, come downtown to the River Market. We're going to have a big fireworks show at Pops on the River. It's going to be packed. So much stuff is going to be down there. Rodney Block, Dewana Campbell, I believe, the Arkansas Symphony Orchestra, Deshaun Harris, just a whole list of folks. I don't have the list in front of me, but it's going to be a lot of musical talent before the fireworks show in downtown Little Rock and the River Market. That leads me to this weekend is kind of celebrating the 30th anniversary of the River Market. Growing up here, the downtown ended where the chamber is, and basically the River Market was the industrial area. And so we know that's been redeveloped over the years, and then we're celebrating that 30th year. Part of that 30th anniversary is what we discussed a couple weeks ago, Broadway, is where the city is putting up $25 million to renovate and revitalize River Market Hall. We're going to finally turn our face towards the river and have that space to have a rooftop bar. It's going to be a mixed use space of entertainment, food, fun, something that you see in some other cities. And so excited about that. And so towards the end of this year, we'll shut down the River Market for about 12 to 18 months to do that renovation. So much stuff is going on downtown as we're building that back up and revitalizing that as we move forward. So just want to talk through those different things. Stay safe this weekend. Have fun this weekend. Don't shoot fireworks in city limits. And if you do, if you hear some folks doing it, email fireworks@littlerock.gov, and the police will make that visit.
1: Oh, Mayor, I sure glad you addressed that gunfire, because I'm the same way, too. Where it coming down to? Like, going up, but where it coming down to?
2: No, I know exactly. Someone just called the other day, you know, there was at a particular business in a particular area. They just walk out one day, and they're near a neighborhood, and the car had a bullet hole. No one stole anything. It was just a bullet hole was in the car.
1: Wow.
2: It was because people just shooting stuff and got these 3D designed guns, and they think it's fun to shoot for whatever reason. It ain't fun to shoot. If you want to shoot like that, join the Army, the Navy, the Air Force.
1: Or
2: we got a job for you at Little Rock Police Department. Amen. So
1: let's be safe, everybody. And you heard it from the mayor. He said it to you. And in all of our surrounding cities, I want to say that the same thing applies in almost every city. There is no fireworks in the city limits. So no matter where you are in any city, there should be no fireworks. And you can definitely tell the difference between fireworks and gunfire. And you shouldn't be doing either one of them, because you could definitely injure someone else. And it could be some serious injuries with that. But believe me, they got what they call it, ballistics and all that stuff. And I knew with these new real-time crime center, if it's your bullet, they're going to find out what kind it came from.
2: We're going to find you. We're going to find you. And one last thing, Broadway, just for as we experience these extreme heat weather, we've opened up all of our cooling centers, which include our community centers and neighborhood resource centers. We want people to stay safe, come in, get some water, stay cool, particularly for our unhoused residents during this time. We do have a cool space for them, and just want to make sure people are staying safe.
1: All right, and I want to tell everybody, too, the 4th of July Kids Block Party is going to take place on Saturday, 12 until 4. Got to give those guys some big props, man. They're going to be giving away school supplies, live music, food, horseback riding. I understand, Mary, you said you're going to stop by there, and I'm going to stop by Pops on the River, so I'll probably see you at both of them. I don't know. I know you're going to be on the move.
2: Well, I'll be on the move. You'll see me with my towel. I'm sure you'll have your towel.
1: Right. Enjoy your 4th of July, Mayor, and we'll definitely bump into one another on Saturday and have a great time. And again, for everybody else out there, the mayor has said it. Put the guns down. No celebrating like that. And if you live in the city limits, go to the outskirts if you want to do it. But better than that, just go to one of the professional displays. That's why they put them on, so you can see that.
2: And guess what, Broadway? It's for free.
1: Yes!
2: It's for free.
1: Free. And if you're in Little Rock, they got entertainment, Nikki Parrish, Rodney Block, the Symphony Orchestra, all that downtown. And that starts, I want to think that the gates open at 5 o'clock for that, and the fireworks start around 9:30 is what we've been telling everybody, man.
2: Yeah, get you some barbecue and... come on downtown at 5 o'clock. Like I said, Nikki Parrish will be out there, Rodney Block, the Symphony Orchestra. It's a great date night too. So just, you know, don't utilize all that aggression. Don't even spend no money on fireworks. Just come downtown.
1: All right, Mayor. Well, take care. We love you. Take care, and I'll definitely bump
2: love
1: into you,
2: too.
1: On the 4th of July. Yes, sir.
2: All right, thank you.
1: All right. The Honorable Mayor of our great city here in Little Rock, Mayor Frank Scott Jr. We get him on Friday and rebroadcast it here on Saturday.
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1: Happy 4th of July weekend. Enjoy your 4th of July weekend and Monday. We'll be back. We got your tickets on a big winning Monday for Keith Lason's big birthday bash with Big Rob next weekend. And we've got tickets for you for the Who Run It basketball tournament. Tuesday, it's First Steps Tuesday, and the First Security Bank team will be joining us live in the studio, Rico Surgeon and Andrea Lewis. And on my Thursday talk show, we're going to have Energy In to talk about how you can get your energy bill paid for free. And we'll also have Kim Lee in with us to talk about a special ladies summit on menopause. It all starts bright and early Monday. We pass the Maltby on our inspirational message. Comedian Keith Gleason and the lead dog, Broadway Joe. 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
1: 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I'm Bluff Little Rock.
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2: Right now, when you hear that, it's time for us to head down to Pine Bluff to talk with the Honorable Madam Mayor Vivian Flowers. And you know that it's time for the Pine Bluff Progress Report. And it's a 4th of July weekend, and we want to make sure that everybody is safe. Everybody's doing what they need to do there. And we have Madam Mayor Flowers with us this morning, and it's always a pleasure to bring her in to talk about things that are happening down in Pine Bluff. Good morning, Mayor. How are we doing this morning down there in the Bluff?
3: Good morning. We are actually working on a holiday, Broadway, because we had to bring you the news.
2: Fantastic. I'm working on a holiday because I wanted to make sure the people got the news here on Friday. So,
3: That's right.
2: We do this on Friday and we rebroadcast it on Saturday. So it's great to have you on. Mayor Scott will be on later this morning because a lot of things going on in the city. We want to make sure that people are safe and that they're aware of the activities that are happening as we celebrate this 4th of July weekend. So I'll turn it over to you and you can bring us up to speed on everything that's happening over the weekend there in Pine Bluff. And thank you for getting up on your day off.
3: Broadway, I get up every day on my day off and early. I might not get out. But anyway, it is always a pleasure to be back on the Broadway Joe Morning Show, even on a holiday, especially to bring the power people the news on what's happening in Pine Bluff. First thing we want to share is, I don't know if you remember, we got that grant from the American Beverage Foundation in conjunction with the African American Mayors Association, and we will fund from the Garden to the Kitchen Initiative in partnership with Yeah 8. We got the money in, Joe.
2: All right. Congratulations. All right.
3: And there were Juneteenth celebrations happening all over, really, the country. But Pine Bluff was not different because we showed up and showed out in Pine Bluff. We actually doubled our numbers. Mm-hmm. And we had a wonderful Juneteenth celebration in partnership with UAPB and the A&P Commission. We had approximately 6,000 people in attendance. Zero incidents, of course, because our Pine Bluff finest were out in true fashion. And it just was a true collaboration across the city. And people came from all over. So we're really excited about that. We've got some new street equipment and an overlay project on Hazel. And that's really significant because, as you know, Joe, anytime you have city business, what do people want to talk about? They want to talk about some potholes.
2: Mm-hmm.
3: And we are definitely filling our potholes and addressing our streets and our infrastructure. We got a new paint truck for street striping. And at the last city council meeting, we passed legislation to amend our budget and transfer money for street overlay. And we're also investing in our streets. And as I mentioned, we are doing that on Hazel Street. And we also have mapped out an area on the west side where street department toward the end of the summer will be engaged in a major cleanup and infrastructure really repairs. So we're really excited about that. And I know you saw last night with the weather or night before last hit Pine Bluff pretty tough.
2: Mm-hmm.
3: And our storm recovery efforts were really strong. And I want to give a shout out to my team in the mayor's office as well as the street department. We had over 12,000 customers who lost power and fewer than 1,000 were brought back up last night. So we definitely want to give a shout out. And we also wanted to share that there's an estimated time for restoration by 6 p.m. today. So everyone should have power back by the end of the day. And, you know, while we were addressing that, we have cooling stations with this hot weather. I don't know if you're burning up over there in Little Rock, but we were burning up yesterday. Broadway. And
2: it's
3: so
2: hot.
3: Due to the extreme condition, it's hot. We're outside right now and it's hot, but it's beautiful. Due to the heat conditions, the Pine Bluff Fire Department is operating cooling stations at 6 of their stations. And it started yesterday, and it will last until July 10th, and it'll take place from 1 p.m. to 6 p.m. More information can be found on our social media website. And then the last thing that I wanted to share is that today I will be sharing my report about the review that has taken place over the last several weeks regarding the Aquatic Center. We know that there was a terrible, terrible tragedy that took place in the death of one of our members who was from Fordyce, and we are still in prayer and mourning with the Collins family. We are also doing everything we can to make sure that that never, ever happens again.
2: Mm-hmm. Well, Madam Mayor, thank you for all of the good work that you're doing there in the Pine Bluff mm-hmm. area. And please make sure that you have a great 4th of July, the big celebrations there in Pine Bluff. And I'm sure that there are going to be some places there that will be celebrating the 4th of July. But wanted to
3: oh
2: make
3: sure. Oh, my goodness.
2: Oh, I'm sorry.
3: Yes, yes. Okay. AAP Commission. We have a big fireworks display happening on July 4th. And we do that, number one, in conjunction with the 250th year anniversary that we see happening all over, but we actually do this every year, and we do this for the people, but we also want to be safe. Really, fireworks are illegal in city limits, and people buy them anyway, Joe, but we want to make sure that people are safe. That July 4th is one of the most dangerous holidays for fires, so we want to ask everyone to be safe and come on out to the fireworks display. And let us celebrate together.
2: All right. And where it's going to be safe at the display, okay?
3: That's right.
2: If you want to celebrate, do it safe. And I'm so glad that there's a place that they can actually go to do it safe. And where's the location again where you're going to be doing that display, Madam Mayor?
3: In Regional Park at Lake Saracen.
2: Okay. All right. Well,
3: that's where it was last year, and it'll be bigger and better.
2: All right. Well, again, thanks for what you're doing to make a difference there in Pine Bluff. And you said that you were going to do this. You were going to make sure that the people in Pine Bluff knew that what was going on, and you wanted to be on the big station so they would definitely know it and hear it all over Pine Bluff and surrounding
3: areas. That's right. That's right. Thank you so much, Broadway, for letting us bring the news to the power people.
2: All right. The Pine Bluff Progress Report with Madam Mayor Vivian Flowers. You get it every 2 to 3 weeks here on the Broadway Joe Morning Show. Just updates on things that are going on down in Pine Bluff.
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0: sports from a different perspective with one of the first African-American Division I head football coaches in America and author of the book, Crack Back, is Coach Fitz Hill on the Broadway Joe Morning Show.
1: Well, when you hear that, you know it's time for us to head over to our alma mater. Keith is a Bison. I'm a Buffalo. It's time to head over to Arkansas Baptist College where the coach is standing by because if you ballin', they callin'.
2: Thanks for calling this morning. Yes, sir.
1: And the money's
2: thanks for calling
1: ballin'.
2: This morning. Good morning,
1: coach.
2: Good morning. Is Keith back in school this morning?
1: Keith, back in class, coach.
3: I'm here, Professor.
2: Hey, check this out. Keith, you weren't here last week. Did Joe tell you he is now an official board member at our at your alma mater? So you listen, you're talking to a big shot over there. Hey, he like big man over there, big man on board, man.
3: Big
2: we
3: man
2: proud to have him. Yeah, big man on campus. Now he you know, he just like old George Jefferson, he done moved on up.
1: But that was the first thing I told him when he got back. Keith, I'm on the board, baby. I made it.
2: Yeah. Well, good, guys. Everything good, y'all. Everything's good, huh?
1: Hey, Coach, we're just all good. We made it through the NBA. We made it through the College World Series. And now we've made it through the NBA draft, and we see that we had three of our Razorbacks that they got the call, Coach. They gonna ball.
2: Hey, check this out. Coach John Calipari recorded his 30th NBA lottery pick. That means he has Duke's Coach K as the most lottery selections of all times. And so he's always been a great recruiter. And, man, when you look there and you had, well, Darius A. Cuff, the 7th pick, Malik Thomas, the 34th pick in the 2nd round, and Trayvon Brazil, 35th pick, you had the back-to-back, man. Kudos to the Hogs, man. And they reestablished themselves as, you know, as a national contender.
1: You reckon Kentucky got any second thoughts now about how they were treating Coach Cal?
2: 100%. Hey. 100%. Coach Cal is doing a cool mode. How you like me now?
3: Coach Cal is a whole rock star up there on the hill, ain't he?
2: Ain't no question. And listen, here's the deal. He has the platform. You know, think about Arkansas basketball, the tradition that when Coach Richardson was there and our fan support, I mean, you know, the gymnasium, the facility can be anything. I mean, it's major. And so to have a person like Coach Cal coming here and elevate the brand of basketball, which potentially what it used to be with Coach Nolan Richardson, he's just reestablished, you know, a winning tradition, and particularly recruiting. Think about Corliss, all the sky, all the things that basketball players used to come through there, Todd Day, and just that's how you win. You know, you get the ballers, you have a chance to win. And so Coach Cal has continued to do a great job in recruiting. And listen, who's not going to want to come play for you when your track record is telling you, I can get you ready for the NBA? I mean, the numbers don't lie, and together they tell the story for him. And so that's why all those athletes are coming in. When you look at athletes, when they go, oh, this guy sent so many guys to NFL at this position, that's where the players want to go. Oh, this is the best place to go for training quarterbacks. That's where they want to go. Oh, they got the most defensive line of defensive backs. You come here, I'm going to get you here because that's what it's looking. Well, that's what we have going on in basketball right now. And, man, it's a great time to be a Hog in the sport of basketball. So, hey, man, kudos to them. And look, I know everybody, that gets everybody excited about the season. And we're looking forward to seeing how he can continue to build on that. Talking about basketball, man, the Big Three is headed to Wall Street. Ice Cube, my man from Boys in the Hood. That was one of my favorite movies. So much reality into that in the Boys in the Hood and building community. But Ice Cube, man, to think about what he's done. The Big Three League is going public. Hey, guys, the valuation of $290 million, but now, hey, we can buy some of that stock, be a part of it, and watch him build out. And this will give fans a chance to invest in his upside. Real fans will own it. Joe, man, you and Keith, we can buy some shares. We can get involved. And that's how I'm proud of Ice Cube to take that kind of entertainment public, you know, rather than just being private equity. It's going to be owned by the fans. And I just like the idea of him taking his platform, introducing it to Wall Street and letting people participate in it who normally wouldn't, because they wouldn't be attracted to it anywhere else. But the Big Three League is on and popping. And talking about on and popping, the SEC estimated football rosters came out for next year. LSU, $43 million. The money's falling. Texas, $40 million. The money's falling. Then you got over here on Vandy. So those are top two, and the bottom two are Vandy at $14 million and Mississippi State at $14 million. So

0: you draft based on your on how bad you are. The worse you are in winning, the better draft you got, so you can be in the top sometime to level it off. And then you can trade and do that, but you still have to be in the salary cap. There is no restrictions right now. Guys, that's a big-time problem, because what it looks like is going to be, you're going to have to say, look, if you're $30 million and up, you can be in this league. If you're $20 million and up, you can be in this league. Because how is it supposed to win? I mean, it's just something to think about as I was looking at that. So, hey, should be a salary cap. Fans are, but check this out. We're trying to raise that money because that's why that stadium now, Razorback Stadium, has now got Community America Investment. I think that's what Community America Investment worth 70.
1: Yeah, they got naming rights.
0: Naming rights. Mm-hmm. Yep. $70 million over 13 years. One of the largest in collegiate stadium history. About $5 million a year. Well, see, those type of things help so Arkansas can at least stay in the middle, you know, as far as how they're gonna build their roster out. But remember, hey, Joe, when we're playing LSU and we're playing Texas, and y'all going to look over there and say, Keith, they make $21 million and they make $40 million and we're going to win?
2: Mm-hmm.
0: It's going to be kind of tough. Going to be kind of tough.
1: Coach,
0: go ahead.
1: I need you to do this. I need you to talk to Jerry Jones. I need you to talk to Tyson. I need you to talk to Walmart. I need you to, because it ain't like we ain't got the money, Coach. I'm just saying. Well, okay.
0: Yeah, the money got to start falling though, Joe.
1: I know, right?
0: It ain't falling right now.
1: Yeah, we got some folks got some money that they just ain't spending the money
3: just
1: up
3: ain't
1: there.
3: They just be spending
1: it up there, Coach.
0: Hey, check this out. I know y'all was kind of like when we were growing up, and you asked your mama for something, and she say no. She say money don't grow on trees. Now you just go out there and pick it. I know y'all heard that.
3: Money don't grow on trees now.
0: I know y'all heard that. Now you can't have that, boy. You can't have that. So that's what they said. Hey, Joe, don't forget about the GED program at ABC. Hey, ABC, it's not perfect, but our goal is to be like the old Army cliche. Be all you can be at ABC to become the best version of yourself. Come over there and check us out, getting the GED program, Joe. Appreciate all you're doing for ABC. Hey, keep sending them over our way. If you drop out, come drop in at the GED program at ABC. Until next week, guys, I'll see y'all. Have a great week, great weekend.
1: If
0: God bless you.
1: Ballin'.
0: Love you. We call. And if you need a GED, come to ABC. All right?
1: As easy as 1, 2, 3. We got you.
0: As easy as 1, 2, 3. We got you. Until next time, guys, we'll talk to you later.
1: All right. That's Coach Fitzhill over at Arkansas Baptist College. Hey, we get him every Friday morning and rebroadcast it on Saturday mornings. Because if you ballin', they callin', and the money is fallin'.
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11: I don't know about you, but my social media feeds are flooded with lotions and potions and gadgets, all promising to unlock different components of longevity. But if you log off, take a step back from all the hype, you'll find that the actual keys to a longer, healthier life are hiding in plain sight. There are four of them. Number one, nutrition. The Mediterranean diet really is the gold standard. Number two, exercise. You should be getting 150 minutes of moderate intensity exercise or 75 minutes of vigorous intensity exercise every week, plus strength training and stretching. Number three, sleep. Sleep is when your body and your brain repair themselves. You should be getting 7 to 9 hours a night. And finally, number four, often gets forgotten, socialization. It's not a bonus. It's a necessity for a healthy life, finding a sense of community, purpose, and belonging. I'm Dr. Sanjay Gupta, helping you live a better life.
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1: And it's Jason, the biggest boss in the game. 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

0: Funway Joe and Power 923 Jams. I got a very special guest joining me live in the studio this morning. He's an Arkansas boy, and he loves his golden brew. We got my man J.C. McKellar stopped by. He's the newest addition to our Southern Soul lineup every Saturday at 102.1 KOKY. Welcome to the studio. We're going to get some of your music on next hour, but you wanted to check in with us, man, to kind of holler at us and welcome you to, first of all, welcome you to the family, bro.
1: I appreciate it so much, man. I'm definitely official now, Joe.
0: You got your fob. You can get in the building.
1: Look, DJ Paul got to let me in the building no more.
0: Well, welcome to the fam, man. Talk a little bit about, we're going to play some of the music coming up inside the hour, but for you, man, this is kind of special for you. You wanted to be a part of the family, and you saw me, and you kind of came up to me and said, man, I think I could do this thing. And I was just impressed because you did a little audition on the spot.
1: On the spot, man. Look, it's one of those situations where, you know, the old folks say, hey, closed mouths don't get fed. Mm-hmm. And I went up and shot my shot, man. It was a half-court shot, but it went in.
0: I was looking at, I got to tell the listeners, I was looking at him because he, 102.1 KOKY, J.C. McKellar. I'm like, you've been practicing, haven't you?
1: Absolutely. Look, when it's your dream, man, you got to practice it, man. You got to watch other DJs and listen to, you know, how the flow of things in radio. Mm-hmm. And I look, like, that was my moment, man.
0: Yeah, well, you know, I was really shocked because, and I told you this when you did it, I said, you remind me a lot of myself when I first got in, man. I would practice it while I was driving in my car and stuff like that. And when you came over like that, I said, this brother is really serious.
1: Absolutely. And I'm a truck driver for those who don't know. So okay. I got a lot of time to practice on my radio show every single day. So that's what I do. Even now that I'm on the radio, you know, mm-hmm. I still practice.
0: I feel you, man. So. I feel you. Well, again, we're going to do some Arkansas Boy and some Golden Brew before you get out of here. But you are an artist, too, not just that you just started the radio thing, but talk a little bit about you being an artist and when did you get started with that?
1: Man, about 3 years ago, I made a decision to start doing Southern Soul. We started mm-hmm. out with rapping and R&B and mm-hmm. neo soul. But I made a decision about 3 years ago to start doing Southern Soul, and I dropped an album earlier this year. And I'm doing another album before the end of this year. So I'm in album mode right now.
0: All right. Well, welcome to the Koki family. And I understand not only are you going to do some Southern Soul, but you said, hey, I want to do some of the R&B also. So you're going to be on, next week?
1: Right.
0: Night?
1: Koki Nightlife.
0: DJ Paul, you're going to do some. All right. Okay.
1: Yes, sir. J.C. McKellar on Koki Nightlife. Hey, 102.1 KOKY. Catch me there.
0: There you go. He got it down. He's practicing again, y'all.
1: Yes, sir.
0: Hey, the Golden Brew and the Arkansas Boy, J.C. McKellar, joining us live in the studio this morning.
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0: Power 923 Jam, Saturday morning, weekend edition of the Broadway Joe Morning Show. And I got to get out of here, and I'm going to stop by the 4th of July Kids Block Party, and I'm trying to decide whether I'm going to drive back to Jacksonville or drive back to Little Rock, because it starts at 12 noon today. But again, I got to thank the guys for what they're doing to make a difference with our kids in the block party. Again, that's going to start at 12 noon, War Memorial Stadium. If you go by the stadium, you can't miss it, because it's off on the Markham Street side of the stadium. It's where they are, and they got a lot of kids over there. The mayor said he's going to stop by, so hopefully I'll bump into him there, or I'll bump into him at Pops on the River tonight. And mayor made a good point. I didn't really think about it. I normally don't really come down to it, but mayor said, hey, great date night. I didn't think about that. Okay. And it's free. The last time you took someone special for a free date night. Hey, well, you could do that tonight, Pops on the River. And you get an opportunity to see one of Duma's finest. That's Rodney Block. He'll be performing there along with Nikki Paris and the Arkansas Symphony Orchestra. It's all happening at Pops on the River, and of course the fireworks are scheduled to start around 9:15. It'll be good and dark by that time, about 9:15 tonight. And that's a free fireworks, not the ones that you're trying to do in your backyard. You heard what the mayor said about the city limits, okay? Do not call 911, report it. You got to go online and email it to them. But I got to get out of here because Stack 3's up next. What you got planned for the 4th of July, man?
1: Work.
0: Sound like Rihanna.
1: Work. Yeah, Joe. My birthday is Monday. What you going to do, Stack? Work.
0: No, you're not. You off on Monday.
1: I'm going to work, Joe. Okay, right, I'm working. Okay. I'm going to go to the gym, Joe. I'm going to do everything, Joe. And Sunday, I'm going to go to church and go back to work.
0: That's
1: what we do, Joe.
0: All right. Well, hey, get out and enjoy some of it. I will be in church this Sunday at the True Holiness Saint Center. It's the big church anniversary, and Pastor Mulberry made sure that I got my anniversary shirts. So I got to be there to celebrate them on this Sunday. So everybody's wearing the anniversary shirts to celebrate the anniversary at True Holiness.
1: I
0: got to
1: get over there because he sends me a lot daily motivational stuff like that. Oh, yeah. The midweek motivational. Mm-hmm. I see that every week. And constantly.
0: And he gives the morning motivation here every Monday morning. He'll be back with us on Monday.
1: So yeah, pass them on. I got the invite about the service on Sunday as well, Joe. So hey, big ups to Pastor Mar. Big congratulations to the True Holiness Saint Center. Amen. Won't he do it?
0: Yeah, all the time. Well, like I said, I can't decide, but I'm going to probably grab a bite to eat and just stay on this side of town and go by and hang out with Darius and the Carlton and all the crew over there as they're getting ready for them kids. So I get excited about that. You know, Joe loves the kids, so I got to get out to do that. I ain't trying to ride no horse and none of that kind of stuff. I'm going to leave all that stuff for the kids and just get out and enjoy it. But if you're looking for something to do with your kids today, it's from 12 until 4. Like I said, the backpacks, the toothbrushes and all that other kind of stuff, they'll have all that stuff out there. And you can get out with your kids and enjoy that and get them in the house so that when all of the fireworks start at night. And I like what the mayor said earlier this morning about people with their weapons. Just know that if you shoot up in the air, it's got to come down somewhere. And especially if you're a registered gun owner and they got what they call ballistics, you don't want that thing to come down and do damage to somebody or something. And that could happen. You think it might not happen, but it could happen. So let's just be careful out there. And that's the thing that scares me the most. Shooting fireworks in the city limits, one thing, but shooting your gun up in the air in the city limits, that's another thing. And it's a dangerous thing. So please be careful out there and be safe. And remember that if you do shoot in that gun, just know that those bullets, they got ballistics is what they say. And we got a real-time crime center now, and they can definitely trace that stuff back to you.
1: They can trace when the bullet is shot.
0: Yeah.
1: Joe and I got a class on that firsthand a few weeks ago.
0: Yeah. They definitely can tell. They can, especially if you shoot in the city limits, because they've got that expensive device that can tell you exactly when they're going to. And the police can be there
1: within five to six seconds of you doing it. Somebody has an alert.
0: Yeah, they get the alert. They can be there within 5 seconds.
1: And all them
0: minutes.
1: Cameras is up in the city, too. Yeah, they got that, Joe.
0: Yeah, so just be careful out there. And enjoy today, the 4th of July, and the weekend, baby. Hey, I'll be on 8 o'clock tonight on our sister station, 102.1 KOKY. I want to thank J.C. McKellar. He's on with his new shift from 4 until 8 o'clock. And then not get on from 8 and take it all the way until midnight. So like I said, I'm going to do a little bit, but I ain't going to be able to do too much late night with the fireworks. And I'm up in this building, so yeah, y'all be careful out here. I don't know if I had to worry too much about that out here in Chenal, but you never know. You never know where the bullets coming down at, so be careful out there. Stack 3's up next. What you got for them, dog?
1: Hey, we got the mix coming at you right now. Of course, Red, White, and Boom weekend. We got mixes coming up on the station off and on throughout the weekend, so you can just turn the station up and just leave it up all day. You know what I'm saying? It's coming at you next. Super Saturday, 4th of July edition. Big ups. It's cancer season, and we're in full effect. Big ups to all my cancers out there celebrating their birthday weekend.
0: And happy birthday to you, birthday boy.
1: Yes, sir. I'm celebrating my birthday weekend. I'm going to church on Sunday. That's what I did last year for my birthday. That's what I'm going to do this year for my birthday, Joe. I went to church last
0: year.
1: So
0: yours comes up on Monday, bro.
1: It's Monday, but that's my... I'm going to church, and I'm going to go have me a good meal after I go to church and go to work, Joe.
0: There you go.
1: That's my little small treat to myself.
0: All right. Enjoy your 4th of July, and more than anything else, be safe on your 4th of July. I'll see you tonight on KOKY, 8 till midnight, back Monday morning right here at Power 923. Who the who?
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0: Happy 4th of July weekend. Enjoy your 4th of July weekend and Monday. We'll be back. We got your tickets on a big winning Monday for Keith Lason's big birthday bash with Big Rob next weekend. And we've got tickets for you for the Who Run It basketball tournament. Tuesday, it's First Steps Tuesday, and the First Security Bank team will be joining us live in the studio, Rico Surgeon and Andrea Lewis. And on my Thursday talk show, we're going to have Energy In to talk about how you can get your energy bill paid for free. And we'll also have Kim Lee in with us to talk about a special ladies summit on menopause. It all starts bright and early Monday. But Pastor Malpe and our inspirational message, comedian Keith Gleason and the lead dog, Broadway Joe. 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Hootie-hoo!
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10: I'm feeling lucky to have my college-age kids home with me for a few weeks this summer. And one of the things I know we're going to be talking about, AI. I've started to use it more often at the hospital to get fresh takes on patient problems that I'm trying to solve. And for my girls, well, I know that they are navigating college now with these new powerful tools. Something, frankly, that you and I couldn't have even imagined when we were in school. But while it may be tempting to outsource your studying and your work to these large language models, I beg you not to. And that's because AI chatbots tend to reproduce what researchers call weird viewpoints. That's an acronym: Western, Educated, Industrialized, Rich, and Democratic. Look, AI isn't going away, and admittedly, it can be a really powerful tool, but you don't want it doing your thinking for you. I'm Dr. Sanjay Gupta, helping you live a better life.
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0: adapt. 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
1: Whoa, whoa, whoa, whoa, whoa, whoa.
0: Mr. Hem is here.
1: Whoa, whoa, whoa, whoa, whoa, whoa.
0: Mr. Hem.
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1: God knows. I am
2: reincarnated. I was stargazing. Life goes on, honey.

Girl, you a 10, girl, you a 10, girl, you a 10, girl, you a 10, girl, you a 10, girl, you a 10, girl, you a 10, girl, you a 10, girl, you a 10, girl, you a 10, girl, you a 10, girl, you a 10, girl, you a 10, girl, you a 10, girl, you a 10, girl, you a 10, girl, you a 10, girl, you a 10, girl, you a 10, girl, you a 10, girl, you a 10, girl, you a 10, girl, you a 10, girl, you a 10, girl, you a 10, girl, you a 10, girl, you a 10, girl, you a 10, girl, you a 10, girl, you a 10, girl, you a 10, girl, you a 10, girl, you a 10, girl, you a 10, girl, you a 10, girl, you a 10, girl, you a 10, girl, you a 10, girl, you a 10, girl, you a 10, girl, you a 10, girl, you a 10, girl, you a 10, girl, you a 10, girl, you a 10, girl, you a 10, girl, you a 10, gir

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soldier, J.C. McKellar. 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
1: Whoa, whoa, whoa, whoa, whoa, whoa.
0: Mr. Hem is here.
1: Whoa, whoa, whoa, whoa, whoa, whoa.
0: Mr. Hem.
2: 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Mr. I Ain't Drunk, I Just Walked This Way. 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

0: July weekend. Enjoy your 4th of July weekend and Monday. We'll be back. We got your tickets on a big winning Monday for Keith Gleason's big birthday bash with Big Rob next weekend. And we've got tickets for you for the Who Run It basketball tournament. Tuesday, it's First Steps Tuesday, and the First Security Bank team will be joining us live in the studio, Rico Surgeon and Andrea Lewis. And on my Thursday talk show, we're going to have Energy In to talk about how you can get your energy bill paid for free. And we'll also have Kim Lee in with us to talk about a special ladies summit on menopause. It all starts bright and early Monday. We passed the malt beer on our inspirational message. Comedian Keith Gleason and the lead dog, Broadway Joe. 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

I got a chain, my I'm putting chains on my I'm put some chains on the snitches. I'm focused, I'm back on my mission. Flex on no apologies. Smiling out white, done got a meal. Slaying hockey with the ice in the major league. 35, yeah. That's the same.

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2: 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We've got your tickets to Keith Gleason's birthday bash going down Saturday, July the 11th, for Keith Gleason's birthday, featuring the B.I.

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1: Yeah. 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

0: 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Somebody tell them people Mr. Hem is here. 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Mr. Hem is here. Whoa, whoa, whoa, whoa, whoa, whoa. Mr. Hem.
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What up, what up? 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
1: I'm stylish. Talk big t-shirt, Billy. Ice. 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Talk big.

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It's Rampage Wood. 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

0: July weekend. Enjoy your 4th of July weekend and Monday. We'll be back. We got your tickets on a big winning Monday for Keith Gleason's big birthday bash with Big Rob next weekend. And we've got tickets for you for the Who Run It basketball tournament. Tuesday, it's First Steps Tuesday, and the First Security Bank team will be joining us live in the studio, Rico Surgeon and Andrea Lewis. And on my Thursday talk show, we're going to have Energy In to talk about how you can get your energy bill paid for free. And we'll also have Kim Lee in with us to talk about a special ladies summit on menopause. It all starts bright and early Monday. We passed them all in our inspirational message. 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

0: 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Yeah.
1: 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Don't forget tonight over at Las Mamalones, it is the baddies. Tomorrow night, Amir Head Honcho, he'll be live at Shooters. Should be a popping off 4th of July weekend indeed if you're looking to get out in the city with us. 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
2: Happy 4th of July weekend. Enjoy your 4th of July weekend and Monday. We'll be back. We got your tickets on a big winning Monday for Keith Gleason's big birthday bash with Big Rob next weekend. And we've got tickets for you for the Who Run It basketball tournament. Tuesday, it's First Steps Tuesday, and the First Security Bank team will be joining us live in the studio, Rico Surgeon and Andrea Lewis. And on my Thursday talk show, we're going to have Energy In to talk about how you can get your energy bill paid for free. And we'll also have Kim Lee in with us to talk about a special ladies summit on menopause. It all starts bright and early Monday. We passed them all in our inspirational message. 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
8: Not all screen time is created equal, and a new study out of Sweden is helping us understand this even better. So researchers followed more than 20,000 people over nearly two decades and determined that passive screen time, like sitting on the couch and watching television, raised someone's risk of dementia. But if they did something active, like reading, puzzles, or interacting with other people, this same group of people saw their risk of dementia drop. Just like you gotta put the work in to keep your body in shape as you age, you basically have to do the same thing with your brain. A couple things I have found to help: working to learn something new every day, whatever it might be, challenging yourself in some way every day, and really importantly, staying socially active. Some days that means meeting friends in person. Other days, maybe an email, a text, or a phone call. Just stay engaged. I'm Dr. Sanjay Gupta, helping you live a better life.
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Big Master P vibe, no limit. Ballin' hard on another hemisphere. 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

0: 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Somebody tell them people Mr. Hem is here.
1: Whoa, whoa, whoa, whoa, whoa, whoa.
0: Mr. Hem is here.
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0: Mr. Hem.
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Power, 92 Jams, the People Station, is hooking up another Big Winning Monday. We've got your tickets to Keith Gleason's birthday bash going down Saturday, July the 11th, for Keith Gleason's birthday, featuring the B.I.G.

0: Savage and KOKY's own Mr. Arkansas boy, J.C. McKellar, going down at Shooter Sports Bar and Grill, hosted by the lead dog Broadway Joe and comedian Keith Gleason of the Broadway Joe Morning Show, with a live band performing with each artist. Plus, we've got your tickets for Who Run It, Arkansas's number one basketball tournament, with some of Arkansas's best basketball talent of all time, going down at the Jack Stevens Center on the campus of Arkansas Little Rock, July 25th and 26th. And you won't believe who's going to be in the house for that tournament. 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It's going down all day this big winning Monday. 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

And I swear, like, every time we find ourselves in a situation, you know, I just get that feeling, like, I'm in Houston. Candy paint, switching colors in the light. It's about, like, 11.

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Yo, what up? This is the one and only comedian Jesse McDonald, a.k.a. Mr. I Ain't Drunk, I Just Walk This Way. 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
1: 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President Roller, RM, wait. Whenever I find time, it's okay.

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gon' bleed the streets. 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

0: 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Power Mix and Six live and active right here to your ear drums. My dog, TJ P. Smooth, man. Listen here. I just want to say happy 4th to you who barbecue and who grilling. All right, as long as you got some AC to go eat the food in. All right, I'm telling you right now, man. The heat is outside, man. But also the events are rolling all weekend long, man. Make sure you tap it with me on socials at The Voice CTC on IG. And of course, you can find me on Facebook at Christian Washington, man. Star Stripes and Baddies goes down tonight, man. Also, man, it's going down for the Trap Sunday tomorrow at Shooters Bar and Grills. Ivory and the girl Diamond the Body gonna be live at Lost Mamalonas tonight, man. So y'all make sure y'all pull up on my people, man. Listen, I'm also kicking it as well, man. But you gotta tap in with me on socials to get in where I'm at. All right, keep it locked. It's CTC, the People Station, Power 923.
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0: Prince the J. Keith Savage and KOKY's own Mr. Arkansas boy, J.C. McKellar, going down at Shooter Sports Bar and Grill. 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Going down at the Jack Stevens Center on the campus of Arkansas Little Rock, July 25th and 26th. And you won't believe who's going to be in the house for that tournament. That's right. It's going down all day this Big Winning Monday. It's another Power exclusive. 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